0: XP. That is the Human League right there from their classic Dare album. Second is the name of that track. You heard Kendrick Lamar and SZA, and that was featured on the Black Panther soundtrack from 2018, and it also received an Academy Award nomination for Best Song. All the Stars is the name of that track. You heard some Bjork with Army of Me, and at the top of the set, the latest from Ibai, and the latest album's called Offering, and that song is called Mosh Pit.
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0: It is a few minutes past the 5 o'clock hour, and getting right back into it here with the latest from the Alabama Shakes, recently just releasing an album called I Must Be Dreaming. This song is called Waist Deep, and it's right here on listener powered KEXP.

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1: We really are changing the world. We're a real social revolution. 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

0: listening to KEXP music from Tom York right there from Hard to Believe 20 years ago. The Eraser came out, and that song is called And It Rained All Night. You heard music from Cindy Lee, and that song is called Dracula from the album Diamond Jubilee. And new music from Jungle. Sunshine is the name of their new album. Move Like You Do, the name of that track. You heard Scottish artist Brooke Combe, and that song is called Love Was Made of Stone. And at the top of the set, the latest from Alabama Shakes. The new album's called I Must Be Dreaming, and that song is called Waist Deep. And it's all right here on KEXP.
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0: All right, thanks for hanging out with us here on KEXP. And up next, I've got some more new music out of New York City right here. This is from Diary.

0: You are listening to KEXP. That is music from Dear Rogue, and that song is called Cutting Teeth. You heard the latest from the Afghan Whigs. House of Eye is the name of that song from the new album called Soft Control. And new music out of New York from Diary. And their album will be fully released on September 4th. That song is called Drive It.
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0: All right, we got about 20-ish minutes left together, so getting right back into it here with the latest from Catherine Mohn. The song's called MK Ultra.

From the Chemical Brothers right there, from their Ahead of Its Time album from 1997, Dig Your Own Hole. That song is called Setting Sun. And before that, you heard music from Marie Davidson. Sexy Clown is that track. And music from Catherine Mohn out of Los Angeles with that song, MK Ultra. My name is Troy Nelson. What a pleasure it has been to be with all of you. Thank you all for listening in and writing in. I see Stefan in, is it Colorado? In Denver. Writing in saying, we're celebrating my friends' birthdays, Felicia and Victoria. So happy birthday, Felicia and Victoria. And who else do we got in here? We've got Josh in Virginia enjoying the show. And Wes in West Seattle. Tomas, thank you so much. Tomas wrote in and said, Troy, you're killing it this afternoon. You've got me and Jeff in Pioneer Square chatting. We are listening together, even though we are physically 300 miles apart. The music bonds us. KEXP connects us. Thank you so much, Tomas in Spokane, and Jeff for listening in. Both are amplifiers, by the way, so thank you for your support. And I'm going to leave you with one more. Definitely stick around if you're in the Bay Area. You are going to hear Vinelands, your Bay Area music show with Gabriel. The rest of you will hear Audio Oasis with the one and only Kennedy. So definitely stick around for that. I'm going to leave you with this song, and I hope you all have a great, safe rest of your weekend, everybody. Here's a classic for you from Gloria Taylor.

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0: 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You just heard music from James Pants featuring Dion Davis. That was Crystal Light. That artist was based in Spokane, Washington. And Night Heron in there as well, Lemon Tree off of their fabulous record, Escapism. And I was lucky enough to host a live on KEXP session with Night Heron earlier this year. You can watch the whole performance. My friend Rob put it on the real-time playlist at kexp.org. Potato Head People in there with Quest for Love, and started the whole show out with Soul's Path Ensemble, Stop Tryin'.
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0: 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And maybe you've heard, but if you haven't, I'll tell you anyway, we have another Audio Oasis Live show coming up. If you're unfamiliar, Audio Oasis Live is a series we've been doing. This is our second year doing it, and it has been so much fun. We have three bands come and play live in the gathering space, and we host the show from out there. It's live on air, it's in person, and these bands play sets and DJ in between and host it. It's so much fun, and I'm very, very excited for the next one. It'll be happening on September 19th. So mark your calendars for that. And we've got TV star headlining Plash and Glass Egg. It is going to be so much fun. You can get your tickets right now. We'll put a link on the playlist if you want to go check that out. It is all ages as well. So it's just going to be super duper fun. And I'm going to play some of the bands who are going to be playing at the next Audio Oasis Live. Let's kick it off with some TV star.

0: those are three bands who are going to be playing the next Audio Oasis live show. Again, that's happening on September 19th here in the KEXP gathering space, but it will also be broadcast live on air if you're not going to be in the Seattle area around that time. But if you are, you can go get your tickets right now. Glass Egg, Passion Enough, the latest single from that band. And you also heard Plash with I Live Alone. They played a live on KEXP session that was fantastic back in March. And the record that they put out last year, also called I Live Alone. A TV star playing the next Audio Oasis Live as well. Out of My Bag, the name of that track, off of their new record, Music for Heads. That one came out on Father Daughter Records in April. Go get your tickets right now. It's on the KEXP events calendar. It's linked anywhere I am. It's all over the place. And it's all ages, bar with ID. And it's always super duper fun. We also have a pre-show, hour-long pre-show DJ set from KEXP 90.2. Alum Phoenix before the live broadcast gets underway, and that is always a great time too. So hope to see you then, and I'm very excited to see all these bands play the next Audio Oasis Live. Join me, DJ Kennedy, on Saturday, September 19th for another Audio Oasis Live on air and in person in the KEXP gathering space at Seattle Center. 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
0: Well, I wasn't planning for pre-recorded, Kennedy, to repeat all that information back to you, but there you go. Now it's really ingrained in your heads. This is Audio Oasis, your Pacific Northwest local music show. And I just got a request from Emma in North Vancouver who said, hey, there's a fantastic Vancouver Canadian band called Laine, who I've been very into recently. Just saw them last night at a small venue show. Would love it if you played I Think You Know. I listened to about half the song and really loved it. So we're going to listen to the rest of it right here on Audio Oasis.

0: That is music from Dear Nora. To fall is not to fail. Oh, I love that song. That song makes me cry 100% of the time. That one coming off of Three States Rarities, 1997 to 2007. Rachel Ewan with Swimmer, and that is off the record of the same name. You also heard Good Grief with Bait Shop. They are playing two shows coming up. That is their debut single, and they're going to be playing on Tuesday, September 1st at the Sunset Tavern with Clover and Sabrina Syed, and going to be playing on Thursday, November 19th at Connor Byrne as well. You can go get your tickets right now. Mode Modern in there, Unburden Yourself off of Occult Delight, that band based out of Vancouver, BC, along with a request that you heard right there at the top of the set, La'en, the name of that band. I think you know the name of that track. That one kind of reminding me in some ways of Mode Modern. That one going out to Emma in North Vancouver. Thanks for the request and the new recommendation.
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0: Thanks so much for tuning in and hanging out tonight. You are listening to Audio Oasis on KEXP. We play music from all around the Pacific Northwest here every single Saturday. And let's get into something new from Paris Alexa. She just put out a fantastic new single called Honeymoon, and I made my own little janky radio edit of it so I can play it right here because it has been stuck in my brain ever since, which means I have to play it on the radio so it can be stuck in your brain too. Again, this is Paris Alexa with Honeymoon on KEXP.
3: What?

Fam, I just had to say this, man. 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Had community the entire time. I'm talking about from Zion Prep, man, all the way through college, bro. Always had community.

for you, but do you want me though? 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And must I bring you glory so my story's told? And will you take all parts or only what the charts can hold? Time for Mo, listen, this and hearts exposed. Change up the game, I promise when the sparks explode. They wrote articles on your art of code. I'm trying to

0: coffin is my soul. Central District is the motherland. Southin is my soul. Central District is the
1: KEXP Seattle and KEXC Alameda, Oakland, San Francisco, an affiliate of the University of Washington. 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
2: Thanks so much for tuning in and hanging out. This is Audioasis, your Pacific Northwest local music show. I am your host, Kennedy, here with you each and every Saturday. You just heard new music from Kings, All City, the name of that track. That is from Seattle's very own, and a brand new single from them. Dante Thomas as well in there with Desert Flower, and Corey G on that track self, based out of Portland, Oregon. Ife in there as well with What It Feel. And Chocolate, Bigger Than You, that is one of my favorite releases from the early 2000s. Came out in 2006, a self-titled record, Bigger Than You, the name of that track. And brand new music from Paris Alexa, Honeymoon is that song. And it is such a joy to be here with you each and every Saturday, going through all the sounds of the Pacific Northwest. And I've got my friend Rob helping me out on the playlist. And I'm going to try and work in some of these requests that I've been getting in. I want to say thanks to lots of folks writing in. John and Jeff, Brett and Skip. And just lots of great requests coming in. And you can keep them coming if you want to text in. 206-903-5397 is how you can do so. Or you can send in a request to dj@kexp.org. As long as it's from the Pacific Northwest, it's something I'll consider playing here on the show. And we're going to get into new music from True Fran in just one second. But first, here's a classic track from Pond, this one called Agatha.

0: that is a request going out to William in Dallas. He wanted to hear new stuff from 44 Go. Perfect timing, the name of that track. You also heard Broken Water from 2010. Their album Wet came out back then. And Say What's On Your Mind, the name of that track. That band was based in Olympia. The Blacktones with Troublemaker featuring Death Valley Girls and True Friend, a track that I've really been enjoying recently. Is This Your Card is the name of that song. I remember they sent me a single earlier this year, and I played it during one of the sets in between an Audio Oasis Live that I did, and I was listening back because I always like to listen to the bands, how they sound on the radio versus I'm there, of course, in person listening to them, and I was like, wow, this is a really good song, and I've just been really enjoying that band ever since then. Hope to catch them out on the town if they're playing a show soon. Pond in there as well. Agatha is the name of that track off of their iconic record, Pond. It came out in 1993.
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0: My name is Kennedy, your host of this show, Audio Oasis, and I've been digging into my music submissions this past week and have found quite a few that I really, really love and have been sharing so far on the show and going to continue to do so through the rest of the show. And that includes this next track from an artist called Larky. They sent me this track called Grief Comes in Waves. It is so beautiful, and I know that they are based in Seattle. They're kind of like alt-pop-ish. They're also a producer, and they're also a social worker, and I've just really been loving this one from Larky. Again, this is Grief Comes in Waves here on Audio Oasis.

Wasa Iati. 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

0: Portugal the Man and Yatsine teaming up on that one. Knives. Indian Yard is the name of that record from 2021. It came out on Sub Pop. And Logan Lin in there as well, out of Portland with Run Away from the Sun. Chinese American Bear has a new track out. Dance, Dance, Dance is that song. And you heard Larky there at the top of the set. Grief Comes in Waves. That is brand new music from Larky, based out of Seattle. It's here on Audio Oasis, KEXP.
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0: What a joy it is to spend every Saturday here with you all, hosting Audio Oasis and getting in so much new music along with all of our old favorites. And I want to let you know about a very cool show happening this next week. Coral Grief is going to be playing with Exeter and Mini Trees at Tractor Tavern. And if you are either new to local music or someone who listens to it all the time, I would say that Coral Grief is a show you cannot miss. They put out a killer, killer record called Air Between Us, and it's been a nonstop record in my headphones ever since it came out, and I thought I'd play a track off of it that has been a new favorite. You know, as you listen to records, especially when you listen to them many times, you're like, the first favorites that you have, and then after time, you have new favorites, just songs that you come back to time and time again, and this one is one that has, been heavy in my headphones, one that I've been coming back to time and time again, so go out and see Coral Grief play again. That's happening at Tractor Tavern on September 3rd. And this track is called Latitude.

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2: You just heard music from Cistern, and before that, 764 Hero, Loaded Painted Red. If you've not heard the Chastity Belt version of that track, highly recommend that you check it out. It is so damn good. Jeremy wrote in and said, "Ah, I miss these guys. I miss them too." And that one coming off of their release, Get Here and Stay, from 1998. Air God, new music out of Portland from Slowcore Band. Female Author is the name of that track. And they played the Cha-Cha Lounge in Seattle a couple weeks ago, and I'm just kicking myself, absolutely kicking myself, that I miss them, because I have been such a big fan since they started putting out music a year or two ago, and I hope for more in 2026, hopefully more in 2027 as well. Coral Grief with Latitude, they are playing a show at Tractor Tavern on Thursday, September 3rd, with Mini Trees and Exeter, and there's a link right there on the real-time playlist at kexp.org if you want to go and check that out. Thanks to my wonderful DJ assistant Rob for helping out on the playlist, putting in all kinds of great information. If you ever want to see what's getting played on KEXP or find these artists, it is a great place that you can go and check out. Or if there are any shows that you want to listen to again, we have a 2-week streaming archive as well, and you can listen to those shows as many times as you want for up to 2 weeks after they air. What are we going to get into next? Oh, I see. I got a music submission from Vancouver, BC. I don't know if my email got dispersed somewhere in Vancouver, but I've been getting a lot of Vancouver, BC submissions, which makes me very excited because, you know, I'm here in Seattle and I try and branch out and get the word out to other places in the Pacific Northwest. But it's always a joy when those just come right into my inbox. And hey, if you are a local musician from the Pacific Northwest, that includes Washington, Oregon, Idaho, British Columbia, Canada, or Alaska, you can send me your music. Kennedy@kexp.org is how you can find me outside of Audio Oasis hours. Anywho, getting into this one from Aura, and this track is called Panic Garden. It's KEXP.

0: is music from Modest Mouse, Interstate 8, the name of that track, Building Nothing Out of Something. That was one of the records I bought for myself way back in 2020 when I was just buying myself a lot of records to keep myself sane during lockdown. And that one has become one of my favorites that I cherish to this day. And that title track, or that one, is off of Modest Mouse's second EP as well. New moves in there out of Portland, Oregon, When Did We Stop? And New Constellations with Sun Chasing the Rain. And that is brand new music from them. I just saw they were playing a festival. I want to say it was Lollapalooza. Maybe it was Lollapalooza. But some of the folks from Night Heron were also playing as their backing band, which I thought was very, very fun. Phone Boy in there with Self-Improvement. That is more music out of Portland. And a Vancouver-based artist, Aura, with a new track, Panic Garden. It's here on KEXP.
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0: You're listening to Audio Oasis. I am your host, Kennedy, and thanks so much for tuning in, hanging out tonight. It's been a super fun show with lots of new music. It's also been super fun because I've had Phoenix, DJ Phoenix, hanging out with me here in the booth. Hey, Phoenix.
4: Hey, thank you so much for having me. I'm having the time of my life.
0: Oh my gosh, such a joy to have you here. And you are one of our 90.teen DJs here at KXP. You actually had a show air this morning, correct?
4: I did. It's a very fun one. I got to play like so many of my favorite tracks, so.
0: Yeah, can you name any that are on that show? I'm like, yes. Yes?
4: Okay. I got you. So I try to do at least like one song that mentions the radio every set. And this time I chose the track Russian Radio by Red Flag. It's the super cool new wave track. So then I kind of ran with the dancey theme. I did Lips Like Sugar by Echo and the Bunnymen. I had the Go-Go's on there,
0: Go-Go's.
4: Tribulations by LCD Sound System,
0: nice.
4: Lots of new music as well, and La Tigra, just like all of
0: Perfect.
4: My most favorite.
0: Beautiful. Lots of my favorites too. And you can go back and listen to that in the streaming archive if you want to check out DJ Phoenix's show. It was on 90.10 earlier this morning, 6 to 7 a.m. So go back and listen to it. And Phoenix, you're also going to be DJing the little pre-funk that we have for the next Audio Oasis Live, which I'm so stoked about.
4: Oh, I'm so excited. I can't wait.
0: Can you talk a little bit about your experience in 90.10, how you got into like curating musics and making playlists and doing all that kind of fun stuff?
4: I would love to. I mean, honestly, music has been such a huge part of my life since like as long as I can remember. But specifically playlist making, it's like my favorite hobby ever. I have to make a playlist for everything. And so my uncle is like an avid KXP fan, and he told me about the 90.10 program, and I just took a shot and I applied, and I very, very gratefully got it. And it was the best like past year of my life, getting to make playlists for other people and share this vision I have in my head for curating like a specific vibe or theme was so much fun, and getting to connect with listeners that way was the best.
0: Yeah, so cool. You are fantastic. I love catching all of your shows. And I'm very excited for the set that you are going to bring for the next Audio Oasis Live. Again, that's on September 19th. Make sure to get there early before the broadcast starts so you can catch DJ Phoenix doing their thing. And you picked out a local song for us to play here on Audio Oasis. Although throughout the night that you've been hanging out, you've had so many great bands that you've brought up. You know, I just love gabbing local music with anyone, and just been super, super fun. So can you tell us a little bit about this specific song?
4: Yeah, so this track is by one of my favorite Seattle bands, Car Seat Headrest. I got super into them a few years back. My best friend got me into them, and I had just moved to the Seattle area, and their albums just like were so different from anything I'd ever heard. And it was like this really awesome way to connect with my best friend who I had just moved away from. And this specific track I had been listening to super consistently right up until the point when I was graduating, and I listened to it on my drive to graduation, and it's just what I would consider my quintessential coming of age track.
0: Oh, I love it. Can you give us a little front announce?
4: Oh yes, Jax, I love you. You're the best. Shout out.
0: All right, here is something from Car Seat Headrest, Life Worth Missing.

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0: Paula is coming back to Seattle for two shows at Climate Pledge Arena, Tuesday and Wednesday, September 1st and 2nd. 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
1: You just heard music from Little Star. Blue Horses is the name of that track from their release in 2017. I believe the only record that they ever put out. It is so damn good. I've just been revisiting that one recently. Echo Ravine in there as well, Taking Up Space. And that was a bit of a request going out to John in Ballard, who said recently, I saw the band Echo Ravine at Jazz Bones with Che Arthur. The crowd was the band, a few of their friends, the bartender, me and a buddy. I heard them on the Saturday local show. That's here. That's Audio Oasis. And fell in love. I don't know what the KEXP rotation is, but I'm on a mission to make them famous. They sound like David Lynch's grandchildren. The band was the sweetest group of folks. They talked at length with us and sold their merch from a rolly bag. I want to see them with 100 other people one day. And as an amplifier, I think that's the power of KEXP. Thank you for that request, John. And I do agree that record Fane is so, so good. Anna Tivel in there with Disposable Camera. You also heard a new track from the Moondoggies. Leave It All Behind is the name of that track. And that is off of their forthcoming self-titled record. It will be out on October 26th. And Car Seat Headrest, Life Worth Living, Life Worth Missing, rather. There we go. Got it right on the second try. And that one coming off of Making a Door Less Open. That was a request from DJ Phoenix, who's been hanging out tonight on the show and also is going to be opening up the KEXP Audio Oasis Live show happening on September 19th. Very excited for that. My name is Kennedy. This has been Audio Oasis. I'm going to get the heck out of here and hand it over to Brian Foss for Sonic Reducer. He is on with you next. And then you got Seek and Destroy with Tanner, midnight to 2 a.m. And then The Weekend Overnight with Gita Bird. I'm going to leave you with one last track, something a little bit abrasive but real good from The Sleevies out of Seattle. It's called A Violent Interaction at the Store.

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0: So, come up to the lab and see what's on the slab. I see you shiver with anticipation. But maybe the rain is really to blame. So I'll remove the cause, but not the symptom.
1: That is Tim Curry doing the original demo version of Sweet Transvestite here on listener-powered KEXP. My name is Brian Foss. The show is Sonic Reducer. It's your weekly visitation of punk, garage, hardcore, rock and roll, loud sounds, all the kind of noisy junk. We do this stuff every Saturday night, 9 to midnight. We have a special live session that we're going to be broadcasting of Panic Shack at 10 o'clock. And we're going to be celebrating some folks that we lost, including Tim Curry, who passed away this week. As a young teenager going to high school in Alaska, there really wasn't much I can do as a teenager, but I went and saw the wonderful Rocky Horror Picture Show multiple times. It was actually shown in a porno theater. During the weekday, they'd show porn, and on weekends, they'd show second-run stuff like 2001, and was it every Friday or Saturday night, they did... Rocky Horror Picture Show. Tim Curry, very important person in my life. Before Tim Curry, we heard new music from, I guess, Zanny Stars. They are a band from Ohio. Off of their new album, Take Shape, we heard See Right Through. I started off my set with the artist Jason Didit from 1982, the song Sell Me Some Beer. Apparently, Jason was 14 years old when he recorded that song, asking for people to buy him alcohol illegally. And I've read at one place that it was from Portland, Oregon. Somewhere else that it was from Seattle. The label itself was from, where was it from again? Like, Mac, the
2: Federal
1: label?
2: Way.
1: Federal Way. That's on Mega City Records, 1982. Jason Didit, Sell Me Some Beer.
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1: Later on in the show, I will be playing a couple of punk covers of Dolly Parton tracks, but let's play another song from Tim Curry. Of course, famously, he put out like 3 records, including a kind of new wavy radio rock things between like 78 and 81. He had a hit with Do the Rock, I like his stuff. It's fun. I'm gonna play a track off of his 1979 album Fearless. It's Tim Curry doing the song Charge It. I think this is kind of funny for me. Back before everybody had a credit card, it was kind of rare if people had credit cards. Or maybe you had to be rich, or it was kind of tougher to get. In fact, I don't even think women were allowed to have credit cards without their husband's approval until, like, I don't know, 1978 or something. Gross. Anyway, I love Tim Curry. I really am sad that RIP Tim Curry. He should not have lived the last 14 years of his life paralyzed, but he still kept living his life, and amazing stuff. Let's listen to Tim Curry sing about credit cards. My name is Brian Foss. It's listener-powered KEXP. Charge it.

soup. There's something in the piping of the back. I wanted to have changed, but my Spanish tailor didn't fly in last week. You know, he's called Manuel, but he always makes a pocket so that if you put money in it, it looks so ugly.

That is Mel and Colin doing their version of Dolly Parton's 9 to 5 here on listener-powered KEXP. I'm Brian Foss, hanging out with Mac, playing punk and rock. And you got to give respect to the artists who have passed. Dolly Parton, by all accounts, sounded like a wonderful human being. Gone too soon. Before Mel and Colin, Werewolf Jones. They are a band from Detroit. Off of their 2022 album, Rot Away, we heard Make Me Bleed. Last week, we had a request for the Dickies. Getting into it now, because I like to get to things late, because I'm never on time. Give It Back. Before the Dickies, Dull Man Child. That is another, I love Australia.

0: Australian punk rock, and Dole Manchild is another excellent artist from Australia. We heard a song, Human Pancake. Starting off that set with the wonderful Tim Curry, another one who's passed, off of his 79 album Fearless, Charge It. 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
0: 10 o'clock, we're going to be broadcasting a live performance we did with Panic Shack. Panic Shack, our great punk band from Wales. But before we do that, let's play some more stuff. Here's another song that was written by Dolly Parton. I mean, she was such a creative woman, just amazing performer. This track called The Wino, she actually never performed it that I could find, but it was originally done by Porter Wagner, someone she was partnered up with back in the day. I have a version of The Wino, as I said, written by Dolly Parton. It's by Alcoholics Unanimous, and they do it as a kind of a, what do you want to call it, a mashup of The Wino and White Lightning. Mighty, mighty pleasins, Poppy's Corn Squeezins. So it's two kind of classic-y, drinky tracks by Alcoholics Unanimous, starting off with their version of The Wino, R.I.P. Dolly Parton. My name's Brian Foss. It's listener-powered KEXP.

clatter of garbage cans in dark and lovely alleys, searching for a bottle with a drop or two of wine. The wine who makes his rounds from garbage can to gutter, running like a wild man to every bottle he finds. The wine makes him happy for a little while, but his world is fantasy, don't last long. In his frail, lonely body seeks refuge, but he's lost in a world of his own.

0: That is the band Tallytunes. I believe they're from Australia, from their 2025 single that is A Brave Mistake. My name's Brian Foss. It's listener-powered KEXP, hanging out with Mac, playing the punk and the rock. We have a live session with Panic Shack coming up at 10 p.m., so in about, I don't know, 17, 18 minutes, so keep on listening for that. Before Tallytunes, new music from Graphic Violets. They're from Richmond, Virginia. They're on Hozak Records. We heard the song Like a Saint. I had a request for the Darts, Wonderful Darts, Lauren and the Girls. They are originally from California and Arizona, but they're Lauren's settled here in the Pacific Northwest, as we heard off of their Halloween love songs, Midnight Creep. They just played, I believe, at Daryl's last night, or maybe it was the night before. Before the Darts, Bomb Pulse. They're from New Orleans. Off of their 2023 album, Waste of Night, we heard Sense of Sight. Started off that set with a track by Alcoholics Unanimous. They are covering the song The Wino, which was written by Dolly Parton. And it also is teamed up with White Lightning, Mighty, Mighty Pleasing. I'm Brian Foss. That is Alcoholics Unanimous. R.I.P. Dolly Parton.
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0: Let's just get back into the music. Hello, microphone. You're going to move around? Everything moves. What's up with all this activity? One of my favorite Seattle bands is the Fastbacks. Back in the day in the 90s, I used to see them play a bunch all the time. A bunch all the time? Sure, why not? I really like their album, Zucker, and we're going to play a song off of that called Under the Old Light Bulb. Let's just get the music going. Here are the Fastbacks on listener-powered KEXP.

from Canada, and this year that is the Taxi Girls off their new album Static doing Kill Your Darlings. My name is Brian Foss. It's Listener Powered KEXP. Hanging out with you. We're going to have a live session with Panic Shack in just a few minutes, but let's do that read back. Taxi Girls feature the drummer Lynn Polin in the band, who is the sister of Stevie Kicks, who's, of course, played in the Briefs and a bunch of other bands. Hey, Stevie and Mr. Kicks, I don't know if you're a listener or not, but I miss seeing you and your puppy, and I know your poor puppy passed away, poor Alice. But keep on keeping on. Before the Taxi Girls, we had a little classic from the Jim Carroll Band off of the Catholic Boy release from 1980. We heard It's Too Late. The new music from Chalice, we heard their track Lost It. They're from Alabama. More new music, Wine Lips, off their new album TV Dinner. We heard Fried V. And we started off that set with the Fastbacks, Under the Old Light Bulb. I heard that Kim Warnick, the bass player for the Fastbacks, broke her ankle recently, and I really hope she gets better soon. That is no fun. I'm going to play one more song, and then we're going to get to the live sessions with the with Panic Shack. My wonderful wife, Cindy, and I, we're going to celebrate our 21st wedding anniversary next week. My poor wife has to put up with my snoring, so I'm going to play one of my favorites from the Pink Lincolns and dedicate it to my wonderful wife, Cindy, off of their great Suck and Bloat album. Here's a Pink Lincolns doing a sleeping song. Yeah, because I, you know, it's another way of saying snoring. So, love you, Cindy. Here is the Pink Lincolns, and keep listening for Panic Shack.

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2: 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My name is Brian Foss. I'm one of the DJs on Sonic Reducer. It's KEXP's punk show. These live performances are made possible from listeners and donors like you, so thank you. And from Cardiff, Wales, here is Panic Shack.

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3: Yeah.
0: Bounce whatever you got.

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1: Good job, everyone.
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2: We call that Sarah's tit solo. Can you say tit on KEXP?
0: We just did a lot of...
3: We've done a lot worse than that.
0: Oops. Well, this next one is called The Ick.

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1: Fucking perfect.
2: You've been listening to Brace Yourself recording artist Panic Shack here on KEXP. That was awesome.
3: Thank you.
2: So glad you all are here. I like to do a thing where just everybody gets to introduce themselves first. I will start off also by saying, I'd also like to know, what is your favorite color of socks? My name is Brian, and I like rainbow socks.
4: Oh, that's really nice.
0: Okay.
4: Shall I go first?
2: Sure.
4: My name is Romy. My favorite color socks, I quite like a marl gray, a fresh pair of marl gray socks. That's what I like.
2: Excellent. Nice.
5: What about you, Em?
6: My name's Emily, and I'm just going to go real fucking boring. Like, I like a plain white tube sock with maybe a little black detailing at the top.
0: I don't know. You can zoom in if you want.
2: I'm going to say bold. Bold.
6: Thank you.
7: My name is Nick, and I like bright red socks, like the red of Em's top, red sock.
2: Nice.
8: I'm Sarah, and I was going to say the same thing. Partial to a red, too. For Wales.
9: Wales!
10: And I'm Meg, and it's always black socks for me because you can't tell if they're dirty or not.
8: Ooh.
2: I'm going to say there's no wrong answers. So I like to talk about DIY stuff. I know you guys have a record out, but I'm interested in about if you guys want to talk a little bit about how your band formed, because I like the story that I hear.
8: It starts with you two.
6: Taking
8: really.
6: It back all the way to school. We went to school together, me and Romy. You were kind of musical in school.
4: I guess you could say that.
6: There might be some videos lurking somewhere that you could see. Nah, I'm just kidding. Don't look it up. But yeah, we went to school together, and then we kind of like met Sarah and Romy in Cardiff. Like
0: Meg.
6: Sarah and Romy. My brain's not working. Meg and Sarah in Cardiff. And then we just kind of was like, Let's be besties. Let's start a band.
10: There were too many boys on the scene, basically. Too many boring boys. No offense.
2: None taken.
10: We were just like, we could probably do that better. And turns out we can.
2: Great. Here.
6: And then Nick joined the team like 4 years ago, was it?
10: Yeah.
7: Yeah, 4 years in August.
6: Aww.
2: Welcome, Nick.
6: Welcome, Nick.
2: Yeah, I like the idea of people making art and the idea that hopefully children, kids that maybe think that they can't have a voice, they can do stuff. They can make stuff. You can just do it. Mm-hmm. Tell us about your album. It's on Brace Yourself. It's because you put a couple of singles and some EPs out.
10: Yeah, it was like a long time coming, the album. It cost a lot to make an album, and we didn't have much time. All the time that we had would go towards like gigs. So we'd take time off work. We still all work day jobs to this day. It's like really hard to get time off work. And so it took so long. But we loved recording the album. Mm-hmm. We're really proud of it. It just feels like, we had Baby Shark, our EP, and that felt like us as literal babies. And then like Panic Shack was like something a bit more fully formed, and like we'd thought it out a bit more. But yeah, we're super proud of both of them.
2: Nice.
10: Yeah.
2: And this is your first time touring in the States?
10: Uh-huh.
8: Mm-hmm. It sure is.
10: It's been amazing.
6: Like, it's been so fun. Mm-hmm. I was going to say it was like so many meat sticks, like the gas station. It's like a massive, like, whoa, this is so cool. And then like 3 weeks in, you're like, fucking hell, I need a vegetable. Yeah. And that's my takeaway from America.
10: Lots of meat sticks.
6: Meat sticks. Everybody's been lovely. Like, I know that like the consensus is like there's a lot of shit going on, but all of you guys have been lovely. Mm-hmm. We're having a really, really nice time.
10: Yeah.
8: We're selling out shows here, which never felt like a possibility. So yeah, the crowds are amazing, everyone's going for it, and our music translates to America
6: somehow.
8: It seems, which is amazing.
2: I love your lyrics, and your music's really fun, and it's outspoken in the right way, and I think it's great. You guys are from Cardiff, Wales, mm-hmm. is that correct? What is the scene like there? Like, there are a bunch of bands. Are there bands that you like? Or I like the idea of sharing more music. Like, what bands are you guys listening to right now?
8: There's a cool new band that's kind of emerging right now called Mourn. They're really cool.
6: Yeah.
8: Mm-hmm. Check them out.
6: Band.
10: Slate as well. They're really good.
6: You love the Tubbs as well.
10: I love the Tubbs. The Tubbs have been here. It's a small scene. Like, honestly, Cardiff is a small place. Like, you can walk across Cardiff in like 40 minutes and you will bump into someone you know. Mm-hmm. And it's normally at the City Arms for a pint.
6: Where we took our photo for our album cover.
10: Yeah.
6: You should go there if you're in Cardiff.
10: Yeah.
2: Nice. Well, I want to thank you all once again for being on KXP. And I also want to thank Jim and the filming crew. I want to thank Kevin and the audio team. And thank you, Panic Shack.
8: Thank you for having us. It's a dream come true. Thank you.
1: Thanks, Brian.
2: Cool beans. I think we're good to go.
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That is Western Addiction doing their track When a Good Friend Attacks here on Listener Powered KEXP. I'm Brian Foss, sound producer of the show, and Western Addiction have a show coming up at the Gilman in Berkeley on September 3rd. Mac put information about that show up on the online playlist. I want to thank Panic Shack for that wonderful session they did. You can go to KXP's YouTube page and watch the whole thing if you want to watch it again. There's a link for that on our website. All right, what am I going to do? I'm going to keep playing music. I got punk, I got rock, and I had a request last week from Jeff wanted to hear Vicious Blonde. They're a band from Australia that I've played a number of times, and they put out a few singles on Bandcamp. The last one was in 2023, and he wanted to hear it again. So let's listen to Vicious Blonde doing their song Big C. I'm Brian Foss. This is a request on Sonic Reducer.

0: That is new music from The Drowns off their Harsh Reality release. That is the track Vengeance. My name is Brian Foss. The show is Sonic Reducer, hanging out with Mac, playing the punk and the rock. If you have a request, anything you'd like to hear, you could shoot us an email or a text or, you know, just think really hard and maybe I'll pick up what you're saying. But yeah, The Drowns have a number of shows coming up. They're playing at the Bearded Monkey in Yakima on September 17th. Dante's in Portland, Oregon, September 19th. Clockout Lounge in Seattle on September 20th. Mac put up a link to their tour on the online playlist. Before The Drowns, new music from Clean Slate. They are from Glasgow. We heard their song Angry. Vile Tones, that was one of those late 70s Canadian punk bands. We heard Danger Boy. It was originally out in 78. Casket Kids, before that, new music from them from Alabama, Through Death. And we started off with a request for Jeff and Folsom. Vicious Blonde, right? Is that right? I think that's right.
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0: 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It's what allows me to do what I do. I want to give a shout-out to some of the folks who got a hold of us, including Sky, who enjoyed the Tim Curry earlier, Mosey from Capitol Hill, who loved the 9 to 5 cover, and Paul, who thanked me for playing Jim Carroll. Rock on, everybody. Rock on, Chicago. Rock on, Indiana. I want to quote Wesley Willis, but I'm going to drop that. Wesley Willis, RIP. Let's keep the music going. I had a request for Tom Waits, and I love Tom Waits. And Tom Waits actually does a really good cover of Jackie and Judy. Maybe I'll dig that up if I can find it. But I am going to play a Ramones cover of Tom Waits' song. But before I do that, I want to play the Meanies again. They recorded a theme song for the beginning of Sonic Reducer. I played it at the top of the show. I love the Meanies, and I'm just so honored that they actually recorded something for the show. So off of their 2015 album, It's Not Me, It's You. Let's listen to the Meanies doing one of my favorite current, kind of local, well, it's current from 9 years ago. Here's the Meanies from 2015 doing There's a Gap. I'm Brian Foss, listener-powered KEXP, about halfway through the show, and already mistakes will be made, have been made, and will continue to be made.

0: That is the Ramones doing a Tom Waits cover of I Don't Want to Grow Up here on Listener Powered KEXP. My name's Brian Foss. As usual, getting lost in the weeds because I just keep thinking about what next to play instead of what I'm actually playing. But I should just enjoy myself. I hope you are enjoying yourselves. Before the Ramones, the Authorities. Max telling me that that's from his, Yeah, Stomping Grounds. The Authorities were from Stockton, California. We heard their song Radiation Masturbation. Yeah, that's everybody wants to masturbate to radiation, right? Sure, why not? That's punk rock. Before that, is it punk rock? Let's have a no, I'm not going to. Let's go on. Let's move on. Useless Eaters before that, new stuff from them off their upcoming 10th album, Music for Clout. Colony Idea Projected, that is Useless Eaters. More new music before that, Crapsons, off their upcoming album Sunshine on Keith. We heard Waiting for Armageddon. And as I mentioned, Armageddon was a movie with Bruce Willis in it. Meanies at the top of that set, one of my favorite bands. They recorded a theme song for Sonic Reducer, which on at least on my sets, I'm going to be playing every time. Maybe Wes and Jen will. I'm not sure, but I like it. I like it a lot. Speaking of Wes and Jen, I'm actually going to be in again next week. I'm going to be doing a special. I love the band No Bro, great Canadian punk rock. They have a new release coming out next year, but they have a single that they're going to let me preview. So next week, I'm going to have the world premiere of a new No Bro song. So that's next Saturday. And then after that, my wife and I are going to wander off camping in a celebration of our 21st wedding anniversary. We're going to go out in the woods. We're going to get drunk. We're going to howl at the moon, you know, that kind of stuff. We can't. There's a fire ban in Washington State right now, but I have a friend who's bringing like a propane sort of thing so I can watch fire TV. That is one of my favorite things to do when I'm out in the woods safely. I do not like arsonists. Don't light stuff on fire unless you can control it and put it out. I wanted to give thanks to Kevin for the anniversary well wishes. Josh told me that his favorite socks is a baseball stirrup. I know what those are. A bit is camping and listening on a CRT radio from 1983. Also, we had a request for something that maybe could scare bats. I don't know if what I'm going to play can scare bats. But we're going to listen to the band Debris. Debris were from Oklahoma circa 1975. Kind of proto-punky stuff. They're kind of noisy and weird. But I really like this song, One Way Spit. 1975 from Oklahoma. Here is Debris on Listener Powered KXP.
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0: I had a request for Tom Waits, so we're going to play. We played a Tom Waits cover of the Ramones song, The Return of Jackie and Judy, here on Listener Powered KEXP. My name's Brian Foss. Sonic Reducer is, of course, the show. It's every Saturday night, 9 to midnight. Right? Wait, I gotta press this button.
1: KEXP Seattle. KEXC Alameda, Oakland, San Francisco.
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0: Okay, what am I doing? I got to keep reading back stuff, don't I? Before Tom Waits, we hear new music from Head Cheese from British Columbia, right? Yeah, Cut and Paste. Copy and Paste is their new track off of their Dump Run release. Thank you, Mac, for putting a Bandcamp link up to that. We also heard a track from 2025, Batman, doing My Hero Power is My Mustache. That song is off the release Punk's Not Dead, Punk is Bat, but I don't know if that song was strong enough to scare a bat out of a garage. Then before that, the FNU Ronnies did You Don't Look So Good, and we started off with the track by Debris, One Way Spit. All right. I want to play a song. This is some late 70s, I think, UK stuff, Punishment of Luxury. I'm just going to get back into the punk rock. There's punk and there is rock. And I think this song, Brain Bomb, is definitely a punk track. Let's listen to Punishment of Luxury. Listener powered KEXP. I'm Brian Foss, hanging out with Mac. And I'm going to be making all sorts of mistakes, and you're going to like it, right? Did I already say that? See, that's a mistake.

from Santa Monica, California, circa 1983. That is Sin 31 doing the title track of their Do You Feel Safe release. My name is Brian Foss, Sonic Reducer, KXP, hanging out with Mac. We got about 45 minutes, and then the metal show with Tanner's coming up. Seek and Destroy. He's going to have a live set with Worms, going to be on at 1 a.m. All sorts of No Robot Radio here on KEXP. Before Sin 34, new music from Why Bother off their new album, Beyond Step One. We heard the song A Love to Die For. Then from Madison, Wisconsin, Heather the Jerk did Nothing Changes. More new stuff from California. The Shooters off of their demo did Spur Posse. And we started off with a little classic from 1979. Brain Bomb by Punishment of Luxury. I was turned on to that band by my buddy English Paul, a.k.a. Paul May. Great dude. He actually just put out a book called Shot from Both Sides. It's a photo book of a lot of punk shows that he went to in the 80s. You go to the online playlist, kxp.org. There's a link to it. Thank you for putting that up, Mac. But yeah, I was just telling Mac that Paul just got back from England. He went and saw Fest, and he had like so many records and CDs and just so much music. And I'm like, hey, Paul, would you be willing to maybe make me another mix? And he's like, yes. So I'm stoked about that. Thank you, Paul. English Paul, as I said, but Paul May, check out his book. Good stuff. All right, what am I going to do? I got some song queued up. Oh, new music. I like new music. I like old music. I actually sit at home a lot, and you know what I've been listening to at home? Chicago. It's really weird. Terry Kath, the guitar player, he's an interesting guy. 70s stuff, you know, I don't know. Does that make me a sellout or whatever it is, listening to old 70s horn radio rock? But we're going to listen to some new stuff from Rocket Suit Rogue off their new album, Hello Apocalypse. This is a song called Watch the World Just Fall Apart. I'm Brian Foss. I like all sorts of music, just like food. You shouldn't be eating the same thing all the time. But at the same time, I do have my favorite food. Here's new music. It's Rocket Suit Rogue on listener-powered KEXP.

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1: 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I'm known as Mommy.

0: Karen Dio off of My World. Karen Dio, My World, 3 a.m. listener powered KEXP. My name is Brian Foss. Sonic Reduces the show. KEXP's the station, hanging out with Mac. 3 a.m. and all I want to do is go to sleep. Before that, we had new music from Norway. I think it's pronounced Kay Lindo in the Atomic Cage. It's a song. Then before that, Giza X, classic stuff, circa 1981. We need more power. Then Heat Death. Before that, some stuff from Chicago. We heard their song Laundromat, and started off that set with Rocket Suit Rogue. Yeah. Former Zebrahead frontman Maddie Lewis. Watch the world just fall apart.
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0: I want to congratulate Derek on getting the bats out of his garage. Good job, Derek. I want to congratulate you for listening to Sonic Reducer. And I want to remind folks, if you have any requests for the show during the week, if you listen to this on the playback machine thingamabob, because you can, all our shows on KEXP are archived for 2 weeks. You can always email me requests at brian@kexp.org. I love hearing from you. I love being turned on to stuff I haven't heard. And I love to, you know, sometimes revisiting old favorites. Just, you know, just depends on what it is, because I don't know what I'm doing. Will I ever learn? Not yet. Let's play some more Vintage Crop. Some more. I played them a bunch. I don't think they're around anymore. I think the main guy in the band has got another band who I've played on KEXP, and I don't have his new band in front of me because I don't prepare. I just play music. But let's play Vintage Crop off their Serve to Serve Again release from 2020. It's The Ladder. I'm Brian Foss, listener-powered KEXP.

My name's Vic Flange. I play drums for the punk boogie outfit Armitage Shanks. You may have heard them on Brian Fosse's fantastic Sonic Reducer show. Back home in England, we also have radio, but it's not a patch on 90.3 KEXP Seattle.

off of their Soft Monstrous Masses release. That is the Australian band Containers doing Where Will We Park? My name is Brent Foss. Sonic Reducer is a show. KXP is a station. In about 15 minutes, the Mighty Metal Show with the Mighty Tanner, the Seek and Destroy will be coming on. There's going to be a live session with Worm. So keep on listening for all of that stuff. Before Containers, the Yes Masters from 2020 did Ticking Time Bomb. That is a Kurt Block jam. Love Kurt Block. Good Seattle stuff. The Monsters before that, off their upcoming release, Off the Road We Go, did You Got Me Coming. More new stuff. The Meteor Police. We heard their new track, Market Rate Facts. And top of that set, The Vintage Crop. The Vintage, sure. I am the Brian Foss. This is the Sonic Reducer. That is Vintage Crop doing their track, The Ladder. Once again, I want to thank Mac for hanging out. I want to thank everybody for all the great texts and emails. And we've got a few more songs to play. As usual, I will be ending with a Motorhead song just because I love Lemmy. R.I.P. Lemmy. R.I.P. everybody. We all live. We all die. What are you going to do in the meantime? I don't know. I'm going to hang out with my wife in the woods and howl at the moon in a few weeks. But I will be back next week on Sonic Reducer. Keep on listening. Here, in the meantime, is more new stuff. Let's hear a track from Pang. This band is from the country of Georgia. I can't really pronounce where they're from, but they have a new release called Arrest Me. Let's listen to it. The band is Pang. The song is Arrest Me, Mr. Policeman. My name is Brian Foss, listener-powered KEXP.

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That was Ebony Pendant, newest stuff from them, Frostbitten Mantra, the first song off of Thunderdees from the Coldlands. You can find that on Wareguild, out on multiple different formats. I believe they got LPs, tapes, CDs, and also digital. Although, I don't know, that stuff might have sold out because that's a very cult band. We had some Hellripper right before that with Savage Blasphemy off of The Affair of the Poisons. Very, very stoked that Hellripper will be doing their first full U.S. tour. They've played here once before that I know of, at least. But they'll be doing a full U.S. tour with Havoc, which is going to be sick. That's going to be October-ish, mid-October, late October. El Corazon in Seattle, October 23rd. Dante's in Portland on the 24th. And, of course, Cornerstone in Berkeley, California on October 27th. You can go to hellripper.com and find out more information about all of their different dates if you are somewhere else in the U.S. listening. I think it's a full U.S. tour, too. I think there's like 30 dates on it or something. So if you are listening from elsewhere, definitely check that out because you'll get a little bit more information there. We had some Smolder opening up tonight's show. This is brand new stuff from them. Water Wars is the name of that song off their upcoming album, Witch Wife in an Alien World. I love this band so much. So excited that this album's coming out in October. That'll be out October 9th. Cruise del Sur Music will be putting it out. This is their first single off the third full-length album. Really, really stoked. My name's Tanner. I'm your host here tonight on Seek and Destroy. This is the metal show right here on listener-powered KEXP, 90.3 FM Seattle, 92.7 in the Bay Area, and streaming from kexp.org. We have an insane show for you tonight. Very, very stoked on everything we've got for you this evening. We've got brand new music from a bunch of bands. We've got brand new music from Street Tombs, which I'm stoked to play for you. We've got brand new music from Manvera from Iceland that I'm stoked to play for you. We've also got this incredible Worm live in studio that we're going to play just a little bit further in the show, around 1 a.m. or so. So coming up a little bit later tonight, I'll be airing that. If you've been sleeping on Necropalace, you're crazy. If you haven't been listening to the show, we play it all the time. This is a good excuse to finally crawl out of the crypt and listen to that particular in studio. They play three songs off of that album, and they each are amazing. Really, really stoked on how this turned out. Of course, you can go watch the whole thing out on our YouTube channel on KXP, but we will be airing it in just a little bit. Before then, I've got an eclectic mix of awesome metal from now, then, and all around the world for you to listen to. If you want to hear anything specific this evening, please do let me know. DJKXP.org. You can also hit me up, 206-903-5397. My thanks, of course, to Brian Foss for an excellent edition of Sonic Reducer. If you have not been keeping up, they've also been having quite the run of incredible live in studios. They aired the Panic Shack live on KXP session this evening. I loved it so much. It dropped last week on our YouTube channel. It's very, very high energy, very cool stuff. If you're unfamiliar with the band, this is a great way to get introduced into them. They've got some other incredible in studios coming up on the punk and hardcore side coming up through the rest of the summer. So definitely stick around. Make sure you're checking out what Sonic Reducer and Seek and Destroy have got coming up live on KEXP just for you. Tonight, though, we've got some Worm at 1 a.m. Before that, I'm going to pop into a little bit of heavy metal, and then we're going to move right back into... Actually, let's get a little symphonic first. I do have the Stormkeep record. So excited. Mac brought the vinyl back for me from Fire in the Mountain. Thank you so much, Mac. Absolutely badass. Love this record so much. Really, really hoping that these guys start touring on it as well. I know the band's kind of just a studio band, but it's some excellent stuff. I'm really stoked to play this for you. This is Stormkeep, Carnal Tapestries of Nail-Torn Flesh.

0: Wow, that was Spectral Wound playing soul-destroying Black Debauchery off of A Diabolic Thirst, one of our top 10 albums of 2021. Such a fantastic record and an incredible band. Hopefully some of you over there in Europe have gotten a chance to see them. They've been playing a bunch of festivals and shows. They're actually just getting ready, I think just getting ready to kick off a new tour through Europe with the band Midnight. Very envious of everybody gets to see that. We had some Manvera right before that with Lihar Himinsons. Sorry, my Icelandic is very bad right now. They've got an upcoming album called Visolt that comes out on Dark Descent Records, sort of their home for their last couple records. That'll be out in October. Very, very stoked on this particular band's newest output. I've loved them. You know, they've only got a handful of releases. I've loved them all the way back to 2014 when they put out Von Ad Aether. Such a great EP. They did a great split with Elder Sith. Just a fantastic band all the way around. Members playing in this band are most of the Reykjavik metal scene, playing 1,000 other bands, including Almvirki, as well as Forcemen, who we love quite a bit. We might play a little bit later in the show. But yeah, this new record's coming out. I'm very excited for it. Stormkeep right before that with Carnal Tapestries of Nail-Torn Flesh. This record absolutely slays. The Nocturnes of Iswilm. Another record that sort of harkens back to another time of metal that, I don't know, I love and cherish still. This album is really gorgeous. So stoked on the production quality and all the songwriting for it. I'm really hoping that we get a chance to see some of this played live. You can find that out on Vesperian Records, a brand new label that just sort of materialized and put out a bunch of our favorite records of this year. Very, very stoked on whatever's going on next to that label, though. 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That's 90.3 FM Seattle, 92.7 in the Bay Area, and streaming from kexp.org or our mobile apps, which you can find on pretty much any device that you can put in your hand.
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0: We've got some more great music coming up here in the next half hour. I do want to remind you, too, that I've got the Worm session coming up later tonight, recorded right here at the KEXP studios. That's live on KEXP session. We'll be spending some time in the Necro Palace tonight, so sharpen your fangs and stay close. First up, though, I want to get into some more, or a little bit more black metal than some death metal, I think, leading into the Worm session. This is probably a band that helped influence some of the songwriting from our dear, dear friends over in Worm. Of course, this is Phantom Slaughter and Roth Septentrion have put together the incredible Necro Palace album. I'm sure that they had listened to a little bit of Emperor at some point. We got a chance to see Emperor last year and catch up with them a bit. They did play this next song, which I'm very, very happy to play for you again when we saw them down in San Francisco. I believe they've got some more dates that they've been putting together. I think that they might just be like a live band again, which is kind of crazy. But yeah, we're going to dive into that. I've got a little bit more, maybe some melodic black metal after that. And then, like I said, some death metal. If you want to hear any requests, dj@kxp.org. I've seen a bunch of people already texting us. You can text us at 206-903-5397. Let us know what you want to hear or how you're doing. I know there's some people out there eager to get into the Worm. You have about another 20 minutes or so before we get there. Right here on listener-powered KEXP, Seek and Destroy the Metal Show. This is Emperor with Curse You All Men.

0: That was Tomerum with Shallow Ecstasy off of their last full-length album they put out, Beyond Obsidian Euphoria. You can find that on Prosthetic Records. They have since signed to Vesperian, who we were talking about a little bit earlier. So hopefully we get a new record out of them soon. We'll get a chance to see them play live at Maryland Death Fest. They were touring with Gutsverlot and some other great bands. Some members of this band actually toured, I believe, with Worm and another form of Worm several years ago. So that's kind of cool, too. We had a little bit of Selbst right before that. Awesome band originally out of Venezuela. And then I believe they all moved to Chile at some point, or like the band members moved to Chile. I think it's just one guy now. We played the song Deafening Wailing of the Desperate Ones for you. That's off their second full-length album, Riados de Agastia. You can find that on WMR Morty. We had a little bit of Emperor before that with, of course, Curse You All Men. That was off of IX Equilibrium or 9 Equilibrium. I don't know. People always say it differently all the way back in the crazy days of 1999, 1998, whenever that came out, back on Candlelight Records. Fantastic band. Still touring and still sound amazing. Hopefully some of you get a chance to see them. I believe that they have more dates that they're announcing for at least European stuff coming up in the winter. My name's Tanner. I'm your host here tonight on Seek and Destroy on listener-powered KEXP. We have a real treat for you this evening. We've got the live in-studio session with the band Worm. They kind of come from all over the place. The two main dudes, though, hail out of Florida and Quebec. Fantastic people there. Some of the band members on their live incarnation of this band, including on this particular in-studio session, are actually from the Pacific Northwest. So we're always happy to have some awesome folks in the studio from around the way. I'm really, really excited to play this for you. They've got a couple songs for you. It's all songs off of Necropolis. I think that we're going to just go ahead and dive right into that. So coming up here on Seek and Destroy on listener-powered KEXP, we've got the live on KEXP session with Worm.
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3: 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My name is Tanner Ellison. I'm the host of the weekly metal show Seek and Destroy on Saturday nights at midnight. I am joined here today in the studio with Worm. Let's take it away.

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0: Incredible. You just experienced the decadence and vampiric majesty of Worm. 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
1: All right. My thanks again to Worm for coming through, to the video and audio teams here at KXP for making these sessions happen. And we wouldn't be able to do this without you guys here listening, sharing, and amplifying this music. None of this happens here without you listeners. 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You can also go to our YouTube channel to check out the actual video for it. I highly recommend that. It is such an awesome experience. We actually did a lot of cool different stuff with this particular live in studio session. The kind folks over at Worm Institute helped us with a lot of the video sort of post

processing, which they did all style, like all analog style. They also came up with like some custom logos and animation treatments. It's really an amazing in studio, and I can't say enough nice things about the folks over there at Worm. Thank you guys again for listening, and thank you all for tuning in to Seek and Destroy on KEXP. I've got another 30 minutes or so of music right here on Listener Powered Radio. We're going to go ahead and I think launch into a little bit of Sex Trash from the fine country of Brazil. I brought in the Sexual Carnage album from 1990. This is such a great record. I think we're going to keep it a little bit thrashy and nasty for a minute. I do have some heavy metal I wanted to play at the end of the show for you, but let's get a little thrash, a little bit of death in here. Right here on Listener Powered KEXP, this is Seek and Destroy, the metal show, and we are playing a little bit of vinyl for you from the band Sex Trash.

All right, that was a little bit of Gosha for you with Posthumous Execution off of their latest release, Mortuary Cult. These guys are going to be playing the Kraken here in Seattle on September 11th with our dear friends Degraved. That is going to be an incredible show. I will be there for sure right up front to check out all the death metal madness. We had some Street Tombs before that, another great Carbonized Records band. They were playing the song Pestilent Storm off of their just release last weekend, Existence is Corruption. We love Street Tombs here on the show. So stoked that they're also going to be playing again through Seattle. They'll be here at the Kraken once more September 7th. So just a couple days before. We'll be at the Kraken a lot, I think, that first week or two of September. They're also going to be at the Blackwater in Portland on September 8th and the Great American Music Hall in San Francisco on September 11th. A lot of cool stuff going on up and down the coast over the next couple months, next couple weeks, I suppose. We had some Mortis Skold right before that. That was with Rotting Ways, the last song on the A-side of Dying Remains. Great record out of 1993's Peaceville Collection. They're going to be actually doing some Pacific Northwest dates, which I'm really, really excited for. They're going to be playing the Twilight Cafe and Bar in Portland September 18th, Baba Yaga right here in Seattle the 19th, and the Shakedown in Bellingham on the 20th. They're going to be playing with some friends in Coffin Rot and Ripping Remains. Very, very stoked to see that show. We're going to definitely try to hit that one as well. We had some Sex Trash opening that up. I brought this record in the last like 4 weeks in a row and just randomly, I didn't have a place to work it in. It felt great to play that right after The Worm in studio. So we did play Seduced by Evil off of Sexual Carnage, a 1990 classic. You can find that on Cogumelo Records. I actually snagged that, I think, at Rasputin in San Francisco like 20 years ago or something. Great record, though. Really cool band. I think they still play. I believe that they're still doing like random shows here and there, maybe some festivals, which is very, very cool. They've got a bunch of stuff out, though. If you wanted to check out any of their other records, I don't know. I've only listened to their stuff from the 90s, so I don't know where they go from there. But I do love this record quite a bit. My name's Tanner. I'm your host here tonight on Seek and Destroy. This is the metal show right here on listener-powered KEXP at 90.3 FM Seattle, 92.7 in the Bay Area, and streaming from KEXP.org. I do want to tell you about some cool stuff coming up here. We've got the KEXP and Pacific Science Center live at the Laser Dome. This is a weird, crazy thing. We do a KEXP DJ and residence series. I think all the punk kids already did one. They're like three-month residencies. A different KEXP DJ curates monthly playlists for unique musical laser experiences right here in this particular area where we broadcast from. They perform a live set accompanying the laser performances once a month. So you can join us at the Laser Dome Wednesday, September 2nd at 7:30 for a new playlist curated by one of my favorite people in the whole world, Eva Walker, host of The Early Show. We've got tickets and info about that at live at the Laser Dome, KEXP DJ in residence at pacificsciencecenter.org/laserdome. I've got a little bit more music up here. I do want to thank our friends in Worm for coming all the way out here and playing an incredible live in studio session. Hopefully you got a chance to see it as well. It really does have an incredible visual component like so many of our other live on KEXP sessions. But in this case, I don't know. It's probably one of the most unique sessions that we've done on that channel. It's one of my favorites, if not my favorite. Phantom Slaughter is a musical genius as well as an artist. And he really did take the video that we sent him to the next level, running it through an actual VHS cassette tape and then re-recording it back to digital, as well as putting together some really cool animations and stuff on it. It's spectacular. I can't say enough nice things about not just the session, but the folks in the band as well. Really excited they're going to actually be coming back through here in Seattle, as well as up and down the West Coast. If you haven't gotten a chance to see them, they'll be playing with Cradle of Filth, which is going to be a phenomenal show. There'll be the Aftershock Festival in Sacramento on October 2nd, Hawthorne Theater in Portland on October 3rd, and right here in Seattle at the Substation October 4th. I think the Substation's where we first saw them, right? Yeah, I think the first time we saw them was at the Substation. Absolutely phenomenal place to see some nasty metal. So I'm excited to be there again in just a couple months.
And like I said, if you haven't checked this out, it's up on our YouTube channel. We have so many great performances. We've dropped a lot of great metal stuff. We just put out Chemist and Mono Lord in studio sessions the last couple weeks as well. Those are also worth checking out. So you can just head over to KXP's YouTube channel and find a lot more great stuff over there. I've got time for just a couple more cuts. I think we're going to, you know, I'm a huge fan of Roth Sempentrion, the guitar player for Worm, in another life. His name is Phil, and he plays in 1,000 bands that I absolutely adore. I think he's probably one of the best guitar players in metal right now, one of the best songwriters in metal. I love every project he's ever put together. He plays some music on the new, well, I think he's played in Funebrarum for a while, but he definitely contributes some riffs and some licks to that, and I love this new album so much. I think that they've got some, maybe a tour coming up as well on this album. I don't know if any dates are announced off the top of my head or not, but I'm really, really stoked on it. So we're going to go ahead and play a little bit more Phil Tuggis right here on Seek and Destroy. We're going to get into that Funebrarum, and then I'm going to dip into some Nightfell. They do have a brand new record already recorded. They're just looking for a label, I think, to put it out on at this point, but I'm very, very stoked on anything that is involving Nightfell. Nightfell, of course, is helmed by the incredible Todd Burdett. If you don't know who he is, go check out His Hero's Gone, Severed Head of State, Trauma, War Cry, Tragedy, Hellshock, all these other bands that I grew up listening to. And, you know, yeah, I don't know, this is some blackened death doom stuff. We do also have a special guest DJ coming in just a little bit for the weekend overnight. Our dear friend Gita. Gita's going to be in here playing a bunch of stuff. They've got all kinds of great music for you, I'm sure. Check it out. They'll be here from 2 a.m. till 6 a.m. on the weekend overnight, filling in for our dear friend Reeves, who is in Europe enjoying himself with his lovely wife on their honeymoon. So stick around. Lots of great music, more metal, and then some more great music. I'll be back next weekend with even more heavy stuff for your ears. Right here on Listener Powered Seek and Destroy on KEXP. This is Funebrarum with Through the Barren Halls of Grieving Emptiness.

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That was Anna Von Hauswolf with Palm Periposa off of that Live at Montero Jazz Festival album. And before that was Nine Inch Nails with a title I can't say, but you can check it out on the real-time playlist at kxp.org. Before that was Witch Club Satan with Mother off of their self-titled release, and Toxic Tears with Lobotomized Congress. And we started off that set with Ceremony, Death, Destruction, Mayhem. My name is Gita Bird. I'm filling in for Reeves on the overnight. You can let me know if you want to hear anything at kxp.org or 206-903-5397. Let me know. But for now, here's Black Flag with TV Party.

Powering KEXP is a group effort. There's no better example of this than our Amplifiers Club. If you're one of our steady constants who contribute to KEXP each month, please accept our generous thanks. You have been crucial to helping us grow and evolve over the years by supporting this vibrant music-loving community without interruption. In fact, we've been able to expand the number of people we serve each week, introducing new ways to discover music and creating moments to bring people together, all while giving you the great curated music experience you've come to rely on over the decades. Thank you for being our steady champions, Amplifiers.

was Roy Orbison with Oh Pretty Woman, and I also played Dolly Parton 9 to 5 because I had to follow that up after Jimi Hendrix with Dolly Dagger, which I want to send a happy birthday wishes to Matthew in Tennessee. I hope you have a Dolly Dagger day. And we mix that in with Jesse Ware, Sauna, the Horse Meat Disco remix, and Zelta with BDSM. And that was also Joy Division, She Lost Control, Love and Rockets, No Big Deal, Cell Ray, Treat Economy, and Black Flag with TV Party, because I just watched Repo Man, and that song is featured on the soundtrack. So, yeah. My name is Gita Bird. I'm filling in for Reeves on The Overnight. And if you have any requests, you can reach out at 206-903-5397 or dj@kxp.org. And you just heard Oh Pretty Woman by Roy Orbison, which came out as a single on this day in 1964 with this as the B-side on KXP.

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0: I'm gonna let you in on a little secret. 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
1: KEXP.
0: Don't plan it. Don't wait for it. Just let it happen.

That was Anaïs with Sunshine. And Anaïs will be at the Fremont Abbey in Seattle on September 15th, and you can get those tickets on the real-time playlist. And Ty Siegel with Play Cowboys off of that new release Chrome, and The Roots featuring PDPD and Bunny Siegler with Long Time off of Game Theory, which was released on this day, technically August 29th, but still the first half of my show, so I'm counting it, in 2006. And Baby Rose with Justin Metal off of Journalism, mixed in with Cocteau Twins with Watchlar. Happy birthday, Elizabeth Frazier. Erica Badu and The Alchemist with Witch Doctor. Dinah Washington with Cry Me a River. Portishead with Sour Times. And Rory Orbison with Yo Te Amo Maria. You're tuned in to The Overnight. My name is Gita Bird. I'm filling in for Reeves. And yeah, I want to thank some people. A lot of Washington listeners today, or more than usual, Morgan, Seattle, Robin, Renton, Tim in Spokane, wanting to hear some Massive Attack, and I'll definitely try to get to that. You guys are up late. I'm happy to be here with you. If you want to reach out or let me know what you're up to, you can text 206-903-5397 or dj@kxp.org. I want to get to this track by Daniel Ponder called Sun and Moon.

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1: 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We know there are a lot of ways you can spend your time and dollars, so thank you for choosing to give to KEXP.

That's adult DVD with Cowboy on aisle 3 and Machina with 4 to the Floor off of Body Transmission, Russian Circles with Alluvial, and Massive Attack Dissolve Girl. That's a request from Tim. I love that track, so I had to play it. And Danielle Ponder with Sun and Moon off of Everything Has Changed. My name is Gita Bird here on the overnight on KXP, taking you till 6 a.m. And I want to switch up the vibe a little bit because I believe it's Charlie Parker's, aka the Bird's, birthday. So I wanted to play this track by him, A Night in Tanzania, here on KXP.

That was Dirty Beaches with True Blue and Francis of Delirium with Aliens off of Run Run Pure Beauty. Nick Cave and the Bad Seeds with Wild God, and that came out on this day in 2024. And David Bowie with I'm Deranged, which was featured in David Lynch's Lost Highway. The theme to Charade by Henry Mancini. And Charlie Parker with A Night in Tunisia. My name is Gita Bird here on The Overnight. I'll be with y'all till 6 a.m. And if you want to hear anything, reach out to me. Or just let me know what you're doing at 206-903-5397 or dj@kxp.org. I'm going to play some more music for y'all. This is Cat Power and Michelle Ndegacello with Don't You Want Me.

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0: That's the Honey Drippers with Impeach the President. Love that track. And Richard Jock with Everybody Jump Around from the Jet Set Radio soundtrack. And Miles Davis, High Speed Chase, which was sampled in that Jet Set Radio song. The Edgar Winter Group with Frankenstein. Happy birthday, Mary Shelley. And Michelle Ngocello and Cat Power with Don't You Want Me off of Blue Note. That's a new release. My name is Gita Bird. I'm filling in for Reeves until 6 a.m. until DJ Alex will take over. And yeah, let me know if you want to hear anything. Yeah, let's get back into it. This is Barry Can't Swim with Dance, Dance, Dance.
1: This is a game. Whatever I play to you, you play back to me. Back to me. You play back.

0: That's New Age Healers with Ultra off of that new release, Blowing Smoke Through. And Gorillaz, Tomorrow Comes Today, mixed in with Precious by Depeche Mode. And Spike with Disappear, and Barry Can't Swim with Dance, Dance, Dance. My name is Gita Bird. I'm taking you to 6 a.m. until Pacific Notions. And then we have Greg Vandy on the Roadhouse and DJ Miss Ashley. Really excited for today's programming, so I hope you stay tuned. Anyway, I want to get to this track by Yard Act, but first I want to play a request from Raphael in Peru. This is the Human League with Love Action on KEXP.
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That was Angine de Poitrine with Sherpa off of Volume 1, their first release. And Yard Act with Fiction, mixed in with the Human League's Love Action. My name is Gita Bird. I'm filling in for Reeves on the Overnight on KXP, 90.3 FM in Seattle, 92.7 FM in the Bay Area. And you can reach out, let me know what you're up to at these hours, whatever hour it may be in your time zone, at 206-903-5397 or dj@kxp.org. I want to get to some Bob Dylan, but first here's a track from Thelonious Monk, Mysterioso.

That's the Broody Brothers with Moon Over Montana off of their 2026 release, Dark and Stormy. And Sarah Cahoon with Horse Runnin'. And then the Velvet Underground, Sweet Jane.

in to commemorate Sterling Morrison, the guitarist and singer of the Velvet Underground, who died of non-Hodgkin's lymphoma one day after his 53rd birthday on August 30th in 1995. And Bob Dylan with Queen Jane Approximately, which was released on this day in 1965. And we started off the set with Thelonious Monk with Mysterioso. And I heard of this track because of an animation by a 1970s Chelsea Hotel era artist, Harry Smith, who made an animation which features that as the guiding musical track. And you can check that link out on the real-time playlist. My name is Gita Bird. I have about 30 minutes with you until I'm signing off, handing it over to Pacific Notions. And yeah, let me know if you want to hear anything within these last 30 minutes. I want to get to some requests, but first, here's Caroline Rose with Yip Yip Yow.

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4: 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My name is DJ Alex, super honored to present the best in ambient and neoclassical music with explorations into other cinematic, meditative, and blissful sounds. Thank you so much for joining me to slow down and swim through some beautiful new music. Starting off the show this week is a track from the artists Go Outside and Runaway Horses, from a new collaborative release titled Met in a Past Life. The name of this track is Happenstance. It's music from Go Outside and Runaway Horses. That's who's gently easing us in to this week's show. You're listening to it here on Pacific Notions.

It's new music out of Illinois from the artist Five Times the Stars, from a debut album simply titled LP1. Name of that track there is Blackberries. So new music from the artist Five Times the Stars. That's who's wrapping up the set. You're listening to it here on Pacific Notions. Music from the Manchester, UK-based artist John Haycock before that, with a track titled Callous, the Portico Library. It's the opening track to a new release from John Haycock titled Nuifer. New sounds out of Chicago, Illinois, from Tyresta, the alias of musician and social worker Nick Turner, just put out a beautiful new record titled Nothing Is Hidden. You heard the opening track off that album. It's titled All Around You. And got the show going this week with a couple Pacific Notions favorites teaming up between the Vermont-based artist Go Outside, the alias of Andrew Schaefer, and the Italy-based artist Runaway Horses. That's the alias of Andrea Marana, from their collaborative EP titled Met in a Past Life. Name of the track was Happenstance. It's all here on Pacific Notions. My name is DJ Alex. Thank you so much for joining me on this weekly journey through new ambient music, as well as neoclassical music and other dreamy cinematic sounds from other styles. Appreciate you being a part of this week's show.

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Hope you're doing well from wherever you may be tuning in right now. Appreciate you joining me here on Pacific Notions. My name is DJ Alex. If you want to reach out to say hello, feel free to do so. You can email pacificnotions@kexp.org. I'm going to start off this set with this week's Epic Bliss Out track, a weekly spotlight on a song that is 10 minutes or longer, so we can just sit back and relax and settle in for the rest of the show. This week's Epic Bliss Out track coming from the Belgian artist Samatha from a new release titled Drift and Anchor. Name of this track is Anchor. Clocks in at just about 10 and a half minutes long. So Samatha getting the set going with this week's Epic Bliss Out track, once again titled Anchor. 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

It's brand new music from the Japanese artist Miyauchi Yuri from a new collection titled Log 27. That they're the second track off the release, Log 2026-05-18. So once again, music from Miyauchi Yuri. That's who's wrapping up the set. You're listening to it here on Pacific Notions. Some more music out of Japan before that from Shingo Momura, wonderful Japanese composer and pianist, as well as the founder of Noof Records, one of my favorite ambient and neoclassical labels out of Japan. From a new collection from Shingo Momura titled Pianissimo Pages 3, you heard a track titled Pianissimo Page 26. Music from the Berlin-based artist Lynn Wright with a track titled At Last It Leaves You. It's the closing track off a new album titled Before the Sinking Planes. Music from the Melbourne-based pianist and composer Rose Riebel from her beautiful new album titled Moments. Name of that track was Moment 19. New sounds from the artist Nodfeld with a track titled Flight. That's the third and latest single to emerge from Nodfeld's upcoming album titled Ellipses. Music from the New York-based composer Tall Katz with a track titled Birth to Death. It's coming off a new album titled Barbara Forever, which is a new original soundtrack composed for a new film titled Barbara Forever that looks at the life, film's legacy, and ongoing cultural impact of pioneering lesbian filmmaker Barbara Hammer. And got the set going with this week's Epic Bliss Out track. It was a 10.5-minute long piece from the Belgian artist Samatha from a new release titled Drift and Anchor. Heard the closing track, simply titled Anchor. It's all here on Pacific Notions. My name is DJ Alex. Hope you're enjoying the sounds on this week's show.

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going to get this set started with a track from the artist Jack Wiley, London-based artist who's also best known as the co-founder of the group Portico Quartet. He's also one-third of the group Sun Waves, but putting out a beautiful solo album under his own name. Once again, Jack Wiley. Its name of the album is Eternal Spring. It's coming out courtesy of the excellent Manchester, UK-based label Gondwana Records. Always putting out fantastic stuff. Name of this track is Love Color. So it's music from Jack Wiley. Getting the set going. You're listening to it here on Pacific Notions.

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2: 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There's no better example of this than our Amplifiers Club. If you're one of our steady constants who contribute to KEXP each month, please accept our generous thanks. You have been crucial to helping us grow and evolve over the years by supporting this vibrant music-loving community without interruption. In fact, we've been able to expand the number of people we serve each week, introducing new ways to discover music and creating moments to bring people together, all while giving you the great curated music experience you've come to rely on over the decades. Thank you for being our steady champions, Amplifiers.

It's a short little piece from the artist Alex G. Name of the tune is Dipping. It's coming off a new soundtrack that Alex G had a big hand in for the film Teenage Sex and Death at Camp Miasma. So a short little tune right there from Alex G. That's who's wrapping up the set. 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Music from Bibio and Dorian Concept before that with a track titled Lichen Trip. That's the second single to be shared off Bibio and Dorian Concept's upcoming album titled Answers. That's going to be coming out October 18th. Take that back, October 16th on Warp Records. Big, big fan of both Bibio and Dorian Concept. Looking forward to this one. Coming out in about a month and a half. Music from the Slovenian artist Consul alongside the France-based artist Alome. Name of the tune is Shifting. It's coming off their brand new EP that came out on Friday titled Redefine. Music from Emily A. Sprague in the set with a track titled Noon Liquid Ore. It's the most recent single from Emily's upcoming album titled Ciano. That one coming out on October 2nd. Music from the artist Bouray with a track titled Theme of Seasons, Enveloped in Dancing Petals. It's the opening track to Bouray's recent album, Seasons in Migration. Just came out a couple Fridays ago on AKP Recordings. Music from Felix Antonio with a short little tune titled The Sea. It's an instrumental piece off Felix Antonio's upcoming EP titled Felix Antonio and the Sea. That's coming out September 18th. New sounds from Akira Film Script, the alias of prolific American artist Ryan Watts from a new collection titled Bidirectional Associations. Name of that track was Pan Am Port Regalia. Got the set going with a track from the London-based artist Jack Wiley. A little sneak peek at his forthcoming album titled Eternal Spring. That one coming out September 11th on Gondwana Records. Name of the tune you heard was Love Color. All this information, as well as links to check out these releases, available on our real-time playlist. You can find it on the website, as well as the mobile app. Got my buddy Brian Foss helping out behind the scenes this morning as well. He's the one adding lots of information, comments, and links about everything you're hearing. So I hope you can check out that information and those links and support the artists and the labels behind the music if you wish to do so. And good morning. Hope your Sunday's off to a wonderful start. Big thanks for making Pacific Notions part of your soundtrack. My name is DJ Alex. Can be with you right up until 9 a.m. If you want to say hello, feel free to email dj@kexp.org or send a text message to 206-903-5397. Coming up later in this hour, in about half an hour, you'll be doing a double premiere. Going to be premiering a track off the stunning forthcoming album from the artist Marine Eyes, as well as premiering a single from Dream Crease featuring Nyla Hunter. That's coming up in about a half an hour. And coming up next, we got this week's Chill Out Room set. Much more still to come, still here on Pacific Notions on listener-powered KEXP.

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I'm going to start off this week's Chill Out Room set with a tune from Survey Channel from a new release titled Macrozones. Name of this track is Mask of Continuity. That's what's getting the Chill Out Room set going, a weekly spotlight on some more moody, left-field, beat-heavy chill-out sounds, exploring down-tempo, trip-hop, ambient dub techno, bilaric beats, slow-motion soul, and more. It all can find a home here in the Chill Out Room set. So welcome to the Chill Out Room. I've got a tune of Pacific Notions, aka the Church of Chill.

Brand new music from the group Visions of Light, their Bilaric interpretation of Blue Monday, the iconic New Order single. It's an early single and one of the standout tracks from Vision of Light's upcoming release titled Dedications. Going to be coming out this upcoming Friday, September 4th, courtesy of New Northern Soul Records. So Visions of Light covering New Order. That's who's wrapping up this week's Chill Out Room set. 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The other single that's been shared off this upcoming release from Visions of Light is a wonderful cover of Underworld, which also was played in the Chill Out Room set a few months back. Looking forward to maybe sharing another track off this release from Visions of Light, which features dubflected Bilaric interpretations of Stone Cold dance floor anthems. That's Visions of Light. Music from Argento right before that. This is a new project from the artist David August from a forthcoming debut album under the Argento alias. It's going to be titled Mirage. It's coming out in full September 10th on Music from Memory Records. Out there, the opening track titled Vento del Sud. Music from Seattle's own Lucene in the set from a brand new album titled Melting Days. Name of the tune was Sightline. Just a really cool, immersive, introspective chill-out release from Lucene, who will be performing at Hidden Hall coming up on September 12th. Music from the artist Molo from her new album titled Fold. Name of that track was Savava. Music from Elskavon, one of the many aliases of Minneapolis-based artist Chris Bartels. New one-off single of his titled Mannequin. And got this week's Chill Out Room set going with a track from the Buffalo, New York-based artist Survey Channel from a new EP titled Macro Zones. Name of that track was Mask of Continuity. So that's where we've been in this week's Chill Out Room set, a weekly spotlight on some more moody, left-field, beat-heavy chill out sounds, tapping into some down tempo trip hop, ambient dub techno, Bilaric beats, slow motion soul, and more. Never really know where the Chill Out Room set's gonna go until we're in the midst of it, from my perspective, but hope you enjoyed this week's Chill Out Room set. It's all here on Pacific Notions. My name is DJ Alex, gonna be with you right up until 9 a.m. Coming up next, premiering a track off Marine Eyes' upcoming album. It's coming out next month, September 23rd. Gonna be telling you more about that shortly. And also premiering a new track from the LA-based artist Dream Crease. That's a collaboration with the fantastic LA-based harpist Nyla Hunter. So that's what's coming up next. It's all here on Pacific Notions on listener-powered KEXP.

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All right, going to start off this set with two premieres, kicking things off with new music from the Los Angeles-based artist Cynthia Bernard under her solo alias Marine Eyes. She's going to be releasing a new album titled Hidden Hour on September 23rd, the first day of fall. And a pre-order going live for this one later this week. And after this premiere of Marine Eyes, going to be sharing a premiere of a new single from the LA-based artist Dream Crease with a track titled Chaos Magician. It's a track featuring Nyla Hunter. It's going to be one of the next singles on Dream Crease's upcoming album titled Blue Hour in the Living Room, which will be coming out in full September 18th on PFR Records. Check out the real-time playlist for more information about both of these tracks. But starting things off, Marine Eyes, title track to her forthcoming album, Hidden Hour. Once again, this album will be coming out in full September 23rd on her own record label, Cloud Collecting Records. So let's get going. Marine Eyes, Hidden Hour. 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

It's a brand new single from the artist Sova. Name of the track is Hymn for Slowing. It's a new single to be shared off Sova's upcoming album titled A Light. It can be coming out in full this Friday, September 4th. So some new sounds from the artist Sova, the alias of Troy, New York-based artist Sophia Vastek. That's who's wrapping up the set. You're listening to it here on Pacific Notions on listener-powered KEXP. Music from the Swedish duo Eco Village in collaboration with the artist Pearl, before that with a tune titled On the Wings of a Butterfly. It's a new single to come off their upcoming album titled Fragments of Light, coming out in full September 16th. Wonderful album between Eco Village, Swedish duo, alongside Pearl, one of the many aliases of Ludwig Sembrelius. Looking forward to sharing some more tracks off that one in the weeks to come. Music out of Toronto from the artist Music Within, the alias of Rob McAllister. Recent track of his titled Upon a Starlit Sky. Music out of Sydney, Australia from Scattered Light. Name of the tune was Fur. It's a little sneak peek at an unreleased tune off Scattered Light's upcoming album titled Pine. That one coming out September 18th. And got the set going with two premieres. Most recently, a premiere of a new tune from the Los Angeles-based artist Dream Crease in collaboration with Nyla Hunter. Name of the tune is Chaos Magician. That single coming out later this week, and that's going to be featured on Dream Crease's upcoming album titled Blue Hour in the Living Room. That one coming out September 18th. And start off the set with a premiere of a new tune from Marine Eyes. Marine Eyes is the alias of Los Angeles-based artist Cynthia Bernard. You heard a track titled Hidden Hour. It's the lead single and title track to Marine Eyes' upcoming album, which also could be called Hidden Hour. That one coming out in full September 23rd. Got links on the Real Time playlist to check out those releases or stay up to date with all the developments around those releases. So hope you can check that out from the Real Time playlist. And good morning. Hope your Sunday's off to a wonderful start. Big thanks for tuning in to Pacific Notions. My name is DJ Alex. Going to be with you right up until 9 a.m. And coming up next, it's this week's Album of the Week Spotlight. Going to be sharing a few tracks off a fantastic new album that just came out this past week that I highly recommend if you're a fan of the show. So that's what's coming up next. It's all here on Pacific Notions on listener-powered KEXP.

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Gonna get this set started with a few tracks off this week's Album of the Week's feature. And this week's Album of the Week is a wonderful new album from the California-based harpist and composer Lara Samoji. Her new album is titled A Time Patterned, newly out on Mercury KX Records. Been playing all the lead singles off this one, but now that it's out in full, wanna give it a little bit more of a spotlight and play a few tracks off this wonderful album. Gonna start it off with the opening track off the release. It's titled Fingerprints. I'm gonna play a couple others. So music from the artist Lara Samoji. Getting the set going with some tunes off her new album, A Time Patterned. It's this week's Album of the Week pick. And you're listening to it here on Pacific Notions.

It's new music from the artist Ned Milligan. Name of the track is Four Patch Snapdragons. Features Lake Mary on the track. It's an early single to Ned Milligan's upcoming album titled Real Fun, an album inspired by spending time with his son, playing outside, just having a good time. So music from Ned Milligan. That's who's wrapping up the set. You're listening to it here on Pacific Notions. Music from the Japanese guitarist Kohei Fukuzumi in the set with a track titled Art. That's the opening track to a new album titled Fragments of Absence. Music from the London-based folk artist Eleanor Moss with a track titled Improvisation. Little instrumental piece off her album, her debut album, titled The Knife, The Needle. Music from the Detroit-based harpist Aya Simone with a track titled Cookie Fish. Pulled that track off a new compilation titled 11 Harps, newly out on the Parisian label Latency Records. Very nice compilation of 11 tracks, spotlighting contemporary harpists. And got this set going with three tracks off this week's Album of the Week. It's coming courtesy of the California-based harpist Lara Samoji. Her brand new album's titled A Time Patterned. Absolutely beautiful album, start to finish. Wanted to give it a little bit of a spotlight on this week's show. You most recently heard the closing track off the album. It's titled Aloy 9. You also heard a track off the album titled Elsewhere. Got the set going with the opening track off Lara's new album. It's titled Fingerprints. So a few tracks off this week's Album of the Week, which is Lara Samoji's new album, A Time Pattern. That's where we've been in the final full set of music on this week's edition of Pacific Notions. My name is DJ Alex. Super honored to get to share this type of music with you every week here on Pacific Notions, going on an unpredictable journey through new ambient music, neoclassical music, and other dreamy cinematic sounds from other genres, whether it's post-rock, jazz, down-tempo, new age, and more. Happy to find a home for you here on this show, so thank you so much for joining me to celebrate beautiful new music as we try to slow down in this fast-paced world of ours. So hope you enjoyed the sounds on this week's show. I got another track or two to share with you before wrapping things up. So keep it locked here on Pacific Notions.

before heading on out of here, another big thanks to you for tuning in to Pacific Notions, lending your ears to these new instrumental heavy sounds. Truly appreciate it. Want to send a thanks to Brian Foss helping out behind the scenes, as well as Jackson and Julian on production. If you do want to reach out to any point throughout the week, feel free to do so. You can email pacificnotions@kexp.org. I'm going to start off this last bit of music with a new tune from the Parisian duo Yadate from a new album titled Hui. The name of this track is Vorist. We'll see where we go from there. But hope you have a great week. And hopefully catch you next week for the next edition of Pacific Notions. And until next time.

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4: 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My name's Greg Vandy. Great to be with you. You last heard from Badfinger, No Matter What, from the album No Dice. On Apple Records, the Beatles, label 1970. Before that, Big Star, In the Street, was the song from a number one record. And that was not a number one record. Before that, Sweet Fox on the Run from Desolation Boulevard, 1975. Grand Funk Railroad, doing foot stomping music from E Pluribus Funk, 1971 record from the Flint, Michigan band. Harry Nilsson, Nilsson Schmilsson, that was a record that was in my family. That one goes out to you, my brother Mark in Arizona. Dedicate this whole show to my brother Mark. He turned me on to most all of this music. Harry Nilsson did Jump Into the Fire, 1972. The big hit from that album was actually Without You. And then Jump Into the Fire was also a hit, but I think only reached like number 27 on the charts. David Essex on top of the show with the same bass player from that Harry Nilsson song, Herbie Flowers. And that was Rock On from 1973. We're going to rock on this morning for three consecutive hours. We're going to go 9 to 12 noon. And yes, good morning. Another week of pure escapism. My fourth in a series of theme shows to take you back to some other place and some other time in your mind, at least. This is a show called AM Summer Gold, where I lose all my indie cred and play nothing but pop rock hits from the early 1970s. It's an ode to old AM radio from that golden age. So let's forget reality for another minute, because it's summer. Yeah, it still is summer. And these songs sound good on KEXP, where the music matters.

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1: That special one and jump into your candy-colored custom or your screaming machine, cruise downtown and catch American Graffiti.
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2: Baby, what's that?
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1: Go back in time.
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3: 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Was a single, not really a huge hit record. Alex said it reached like number 55 on the charts. But I love that song. Also used in Reservoir Dogs, that movie by Tarantino. Steeler's Wheel, Stuck in the Middle with You. One of my all-time favorite songs from 1972. And the band admits to sort of doing a parody of Bob Dylan on that song, trying to sound like Dylan. And they did. Billy Swan, before that, I Can Help, 1974. I wrote that himself and recorded it with the drum machine preset to Rock from his Nashville home. Before that was Dave Edmonds doing the Smiley Lewis song, the old New Orleans song from the 50s called I Hear You Knockin'. Dave Edmonds had a huge hit with that in 1970. It's before he joined Niccolo for Rockpile. And then Johnny Rivers also did an old New Orleans song from the 50s called Rockin' Pneumonia and the Boogie Woogie Flu. Johnny Rivers did it in 1972. There was a bit of a 1950s sort of revival thing culturally going on in the early to mid-1970s, as you also heard the trailer to the movie American Graffiti, which was an early George Lucas film from 1973. And then that spawned the TV show Happy Days. And then, so there was a whole sort of 50s revival happening. Jim Croce before that with the classic song called Bad by Leroy Brown from Life and Times, 1973. Croce, unfortunately, and sadly, died in a plane crash about a year or two after that. And then Paul Simon, going to Muscle Shoals, recording with the Swampers, like everyone did back in the day. Even the Stones went there to record, I think, Wild Horses, and everybody went to Muscle Shoals during the late 60s, early 70s, and Paul Simon did it in 73 on the album called There Goes Rhymin' Simon and that classic song called Kodachrome. All right, hey, welcome to our back-to-school radio special for old kids suffering from acute arrested development. It's my ode to the sounds of our wasted youth of the 1970s, signaling the last hurrah of summer here in Seattle and wherever you may be. So I got lots more 70s stuff. I got more bubblegum pop and dumb rock and more guilty pleasures. Also got a bunch of hilarious and ridiculous novelty songs and a bunch of TV show stuff and just a lot of memories. So look at your pair of favorite cutoffs. Grab that pocket comb. We're going to keep on going with this one here from, this is Dr. Hook, cover of Rolling Stone on KEXP, where the music matters.
4: I don't believe it. Don't touch me. Hey, Ray. Hey, Sugar. Tell them who we are.
5: Well, we're big rock singers. We got golden fingers. And we're loved everywhere we go.
4: That sounds like us.
5: We sing about beauty and we sing about truth. At $10,000 a show.
4: Right.

0: getting air from there, man. It's not good.
1: It was the last day of school.
2: Miss Crawford,
3: I was thinking that maybe you and I can get together over the summer. I mean, it'll be legal. I mean, come here.
1: It was the first day of summer vacation.
4: You guys know anything about a party here tonight?
5: No, sir.
1: It was a time they will never forget.
6: There's a new fiesta in the making as we speak.
7: I thought he was cute.
8: Well, that's just...
9: You thought he was cute?
8: Then.
10: Do you realize when he graduated, we were like 3 years old?
1: If only they could remember it.
11: Okay.
12: So you're not going to go to law school? What do you want to do then?
11: I want to dance.
13: You going to be quarterback next year?
14: I don't know. I might not even play.
15: You're in need of a serious attitude adjustment, young man.
16: Super dominant male in a 50s greaser uniform.
17: That's what I love about these high school girls, man. I get older, they stay the same age.
18: The 50s were boring. The 60s rocked. The 70s, oh my God, they obviously suck.
1: Dazed and Confused. 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
6: 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Last year from Leonard Skinner, they named their band after an uncool high school teacher. And you heard Call Me the Breeze, which was a J.J. Cale song, the only cover on their album called Second Helpings, which, of course, was their second album from 1974. Before that, Three Dog Night, going out to you, Carrie, out there in Vashon Island, Shambhala. I love that song, too, from the L.A. band. The album was Cyan from 1973. The Doobie Brothers, before that, 1973, The Captain and Me was the album. China Grove was that song written by the original lead singer and songwriter Tom Johnson. This is before Michael McDonald joined the band a few years after. And then the Guess Who from 1974, Clap for the Wolfman, referencing the great DJ Wolfman Jack from the album Road Food, 1974. Burton Cummings was the guy for the band. Also, Randy Bachman was in the band until 1970. And then around the same time, around 74, he formed BTO, Bachman Turner Overdrive, which we're going to hear a little bit later in the show. Love the Guess Who. Going out to you, Scotty G. And then Dr. Hook on top of the set, doing the cover of the Rolling Stone on their album called Sloppy Seconds, 1972, a song written by Shel Silverstein. Actually, Shel wrote really most all of their songs. And Dr. Hook played them last week on the show from last week called Hippie Country. Dr. Hook, one of the sloppiest, most stoner, like if you ever see any videos of Dr. Hook, they are like the most wasted band I've ever seen on stage. So check your YouTube for that. It was Sloppy Seconds, came out in 1972. And yeah, this is it. The last week of Pure Escapism show called AM Summer Gold. Sorry, it's your summer blockbuster on the radio. And I got more songs like this one here by Queen on KXP, where the music matters.

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6: 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I'm your host, Greg Vandy. 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A special show this morning is called AM Summer Gold. It's a back-to-school special. A last blast of summer fun. You'll last hear from Kiki D. She had an association with Elton John at about this time, and it really launched this song into number 12 on the charts, and it was called I Got the Music in Me by the Kiki D Band. Before that, Billy Preston doing Out of Space, one of those rare B-sides that was more successful than the A-side. Actually, was a huge hit. Went to number 2 from the fifth Beatle, and just overall fantastic human, Billy Preston. There's a new documentary about him, I think is out pretty soon or now. Outer Space from 1971. And then the Commodores in there. The Lionel Richie Band. This was an instrumental they did called Machine Gun in 1974 on the Motown label. Went to number 22. And then Disco Tex and his Sexolettes doing Get Dancin' from 1974. One of those one-hit wonders. And then the band Sweet, making their second appearance on this show. What a fantastic band from this fantastic album called Desolation Boulevard, 1974. Ballroom Blitz was the song, classic. And then T-Rex was in there doing 20th Century Boy from 1973. And then the band called Queen, Freddie Mercury and band, their breakthrough hit song from 1972 called Killer Queen from the album called Sheer Heart Attack. I really remember that song a lot when it came out. Yeah, hey, this is it. The last week of Pure Escapism on the show, the fourth of four special theme shows throughout the month of August. Hope you've enjoyed it. I've enjoyed it. Alex, how you doing over there? You enjoying it?
7: I'm very much enjoying it. As are all the listeners. We're getting so many memories of people hearing these songs for the first time and all the radio stations they heard them on back in the day. But Mimi in San Rafael is wondering how she can remember all the words to the cover of the Rolling Stone, considering she hasn't heard it for 40 years.
6: Yeah, what a song. My brother texted me and he said that he bought that record. And then my mom said, why did you buy such a stupid song?
7: It's a fun song.
6: Shel Silverstein wrote that song. Yeah, and it's also, they did reach the cover of Rolling Stone, right?
7: They did.
6: There was a caricature of them on the cover of Rolling Stone later in that year.
7: I think their dreams came true significantly.
6: Yeah. Okay. All right, we got more stuff. Like I say, nothing but hit records on this. He used to call this show back in the day my summer sellout show, where I lose all my indie cred, play nothing but the hits. And we're going to continue doing that this morning. I got a whole set of dumb rock, that kind of high school rock from back in the day. I got Black Sabbath, Grand Funk, Bachman Turner Overdrive, and this one here from Brownsville Station. Speaking of high school, Smoking in the Boys' Room. Sounds like this on KEXP, where the hits matter.
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4: All right, KEXP is where the music matters. Special show this morning, a back-to-school special, in fact. AM Summer Gold is her annual trip down to the early 1970s, playing nothing but hit records like Bachman Turner Overdrive. Roll on down the highway from the album from 1974 called Not Fragile. That is a record I remember seeing in my family home like forever. And then I think my brother Mark had that. Then my mom liked Mac Davis. I remember that Mac Davis album. She also loved the Neil Diamond. And then my dad, who was kind of a jazz guy, he had that Eagles Greatest Hits album. I remember those albums visually sort of, you know, laying up against the stereo there. Grand Funk before that. We're an American Band from 1973. Classic all-time number one hit. Black Sabbath in there doing Paranoid from 1970. Ozzy Osbourne from the UK. And then Tommy Iommi.
5: Yeah, Ozzy Osbourne, not just from the UK, but from Birmingham, my hometown.
4: Of course, yes.
5: So, yeah. Gotta give that a shout out.
4: Yeah, what a song, 1970. And then Paul McCartney in there doing Rock Show from the album Venus and Mars, 1975. And then Jim Stafford, Spiders and Snakes. What a classic, hilarious comedy record from the Jim Stafford self-titled record from 1974. He was on a lot of talk shows and whatnot and was kind of a comedian guy. And then Brownsville Station, talking about smoking in the boys' room in high school from 1973, smoking in the boys' room. All right, this is the fourth of a whole string of summer special shows in the month of August. And AM Gold. If you missed it, last week was Hippie Country. That's still on the archive right now for another week. And then the two before that, which are now going to be moving to my Mixcloud page. You can find me at Greg Vandy at Mixcloud. And it was the 80s show, the before grunge, the 80s indie underground. And then way back then was Reefer Rollers at the beginning of the month. And those are all now on Mixcloud. But yeah, it's been fun. What are the people saying?
5: The people are saying a lot.
4: A lot of messages. I cannot really get to them all. I will after the show.
5: It's a good problem to have right now. Mel in Cincinnati said that like when they were younger, these songs were played a lot, but she didn't appreciate them until later on. And John put it more succinctly. I really wish I knew what I know now when I was younger.
4: I know, man. Exactly. We got more stuff in this next set. I'm going to play one of those things that was popular for a minute. It was called the cut-in record, where this comedian would be an interviewer, and then the answer would be cut in from a popular song. We're going to play the one called Mr. Jaws, which is based on the first ever summer blockbuster by Steven Spielberg in 1974, a movie called Jaws. And then also I'm going to play some of the novelty records, like Ray Stevens doing The Streak.
5: A number one hit.
4: Yeah, Streaking was big. Remember that guy streaked through the Academy Awards, I think, in 1974.
5: That was the guy. Yeah. That was the inspiration.
4: Right. Okay. That was the inspiration of the song.
5: Yeah.
4: Okay. Good to know. Let's hear that as well as another McCartney song, and going to get John Lennon into the mix as well. So we're going to hear more from K-Tel Records. I had so many of those K-Tel comps, which was so weird because they were like 22 to 25 songs on one record. And so they sort of an abbreviated version of the original song on those KTEL. So let's get into it. Remember this song here by ABBA? It's on KXP, where the music, where the hits matter.

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1: Hello, everyone. This is your Action News reporter with all the news that is news across the nation on the scene at the supermarket. There seems to have been some disturbance here. Pardon me, sir. Did you see what happened?
2: Yeah, I did. I was standing over by the tomatoes, and here he come, running through the pole beans, through the fruits and vegetables, naked as a jaybird. And I hollered over to Ethel. I said, "Don't look, Ethel." And it's too late.

0: over here at the gas station. 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
1: Yeah, they. I was just in here getting my tires checked, and he just appeared out of the traffic. Just come streaking around the grease right there. Didn't have nothing on but a smile. I looked in there, and Ethel was getting her cold drink. I hollered, "Don't look, Ethel!" And it's too late. She'd already been mooned. Flashed her right there in front of the shop, so.
2: He ain't rude.
1: Boogity, boogity.
2: He ain't

0: once again, your Action News reporter in the booth at the gym covering the disturbance at the basketball playoff. Pardon me, sir. Did you see what happened?
1: Yeah, Dee. Hey, Tom, I was just going down there to get Ethel a snow cone. Here he come, right out of the cheap seats. Dribbling. Right down the middle of the court. Didn't have on nothing but his PX. Made a hook shot and got out through the concession stand. I hollered up at Ethel. I said, "Don't look, Ethel!" It was too late. She'd already got a free shot. Grandstand. Right there in front of the home team.
2: What is it calling the street?
3: Here it comes again. Who's that with it? Ethel! Is that you, Ethel?
2: He's just as proud as he can be.

0: seen a girl swimmer. Well, Mr. Jaws, how was it?
1: Dynamite!
0: And what did she say when you grabbed her?
2: Please, Mr. Please.
0: I know sharks are stupid, but what did you think when you took that first bite?
3: How sweet it is.
0: Mr. Jaws, before you swim out to sea, have you anything else to say?
4: Why can't we be friends? Why can't we be friends?
0: With me now is the local sheriff. Sheriff Brody, the shark will be back for lunch. What do you intend to do? Just arriving is oceanographer Matt Hooper. Sir, if someone is attacked by a shark, what should they do?
5: Do the hustle!
0: We are going aboard the fishing boat of Captain Quint. Captain, will you be able to catch this giant shark?
6: I will.
0: Thank you, Captain. Captain, when you catch one of these sharks, what do you feel like?
7: Like a rhinestone cowboy.
0: We've just sighted the shark again. He's coming straight for us. Captain Quint is shouting something at him.
8: Get your baby one of these nights.
0: Hey, Jaws, the captain says he's going to catch you. What do you think of that? Uh-oh, here he comes again. They've hit him. Mr. Jaws, why doesn't anything seem to hurt you?
9: Big boy, stand quiet.
0: He's coming right onto the boat. Mr. Jaws, why are you grabbing my hand?
10: Wouldn't you give your hand to a friend?
0: No, wait. Mr. Jaws, that's not the way this record is supposed to end. Help! Help!

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3: All right, KEXP, where the music matters. That was fun. Mm-hmm. Thanks for tuning in. I'm going to get to all your messages. I promise I can't quite get to them all. But yeah, summer special, back to school special called AM Gold. All the hits like Billy Preston doing Nothing from Nothing from the album The Kids and Me, 1974. Dickie Goodman doing that comedy cut-in record. Cut-in was popular for a minute there where they would take the popular songs of the day as the answers to the hilarious questions by Dickie. And that one was about the movie Jaws, Steven Spielberg's first, not his first, but his, you know, that was, I guess that's considered the summer blockbuster that started all the blockbusters. Yeah. 1974 movie. And then Jerry Reed doing Eastbound and Down from Smokey and the Bandit, the movie from 1977. And then Ray Stevens doing The Streak. Streaking was a big deal for a minute there, and Ray Stevens wrote a song about it, and it became a number one hit record in 1974.
4: Yeah, listener Russell in San Francisco still has that on a 45.
3: Nice. Yeah, that's what you did back then. You bought a 45, and you brought it home. That's what, that was the deal. I had many 45s. My first 45 was the Sweet Little Willie. Thank you very much. Paul McCartney and Wings from Band on the Run. His fantastic album. If you've seen that Paul McCartney documentary, it's very good. We talk about McCartney was sort of challenged to make a good record, and he just killed it with that record in 1973. And the song you heard was called 1985. And then before that was ABBA. Talk about a pop hit. Super wonderful song. And apparently, Alex, you're saying that they were influenced by the Wall of Sound. And they did have a wall of sound on that song called SOS by ABBA.
4: And the only time in the, over the course of a year you will hear Greg Vandy say
3: yeah,
4: ABBA.
3: I don't usually play ABBA, but this is a special show where I lose all my indie cred and play nothing but the hit records. Hope you enjoyed it. I got one more bit of music here. I wanted to let you know that Miss Ashley is on at noon till 3 per usual. Kevin Cole's back. He'll be here at 3. And then Sunday Soul with Supreme starts at 6. And Expansions tonight is with Britt. Also, you can archive this show and also last week's show, the Hippie Country Show, which was super fun as well. Did 4 super summer special shows during the whole month of August. It was great. The first two are now on Mixcloud. They've moved off of the KXP archive, which lasts for 2 weeks, but the show last week is on the KXP archive as well, so this one will be there for 2 weeks as well. Also, if you're on the archive, be sure to check out OG Thursdays with Larry and Mizell every Thursday. That is a fantastic show. If you like what I'm doing here this morning, you'll love that. Alex, thank you very much.
4: We're
3: 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We get back to basics with new music and a whole bunch of non-commercial radio next week, as we do. Yeah, that's it. Going to play some songs by the Marshall Tucker Band, speaking of sort of that hippie country sound. But first, this one here is a super fantastic mega hit song by a band called Stories. Goes out to you, Carrie, out there in Vashon. 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

Hey, Miss Honeybee, it's Dolly P. You know that hussy with the good hair you sing about? 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
2: Good afternoon. Good Sunday afternoon. You got to tune to Self Care Sunday here on KEXP. I'm your host, Miss Ashley. Be with you till 3 p.m. today, as usual. It's great to be here. You just heard Cleo Soul. That was Gentle Woman. Brand new. I'm very excited to see new music from Cleo Soul. Before that, Love. Love, the alias of Lavina Tutusis, an Indigenous Treaty 6 Saskatchewan-based singer and songwriter from the Poundmaker Cree Nation. Her debut album is called Iskwiu, and that was M-A-T-R-I-A-R-C-H. And well, I love those two tracks to follow a little bit of Jolene today, as I believe Dolly Soul was both a gentlewoman and a matriarch. You heard Jolene from Beyonce. I love that cover, or that version, I should say, or little rework of Jolene from Beyonce. You can read all about that collaboration in the comment section of the Real Time playlist at kexp.org. Big thanks to my DJ assistant, Eric Hansen, for his work on that. Beyonce's Dolly P to lead into it. They go together, both from Cowboy Carter, that 2024 release. An incredible album. And we started the show off today with Renee Fleming and Bela Fleck and Dolly Parton collaborating together on In the Pines. That's from The Fiddle and the Drum that came out back in May. I heard about this from NPR, so you can go back and check out all of that from the Real Time playlist again, kexp.org. And rest in power, Miss Dolly Parton. Had to pay my respects today on the show. I got lots of new music for you as usual, and I want to play this one. One more little nod to Dolly, this Pross Ghetto Superstar track. Also a nod to my childhood. Let me know what you're up to. Thanks for writing in if you have already. 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

searching for everything already there, for every thought already known, for everything that ever was, is, and will be. Struggling, oh how we struggle, and the more we avoid it, the greater the

Evolving, growing, from a seed to a tree, from a child to a man, from a woman to a spirit, to a God fulfilling his plan. Purpose, no words can describe the unnamed. No beginning, no end, just always now. Marveling at the miracle, and all of a sudden, it all seemed to make sense somehow. Searching.

0: Russian black. 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
1: Why is this so weird?
0: Laugh at trauma, laugh at trauma. 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
1: Why is this so weird?

0: You got to tune to Self Care Sunday here on KEXP. That was Alpha Mist, 4th Feb. Stay Awake, parenthetically, from Variables that came out in 2023. Love Alpha Mist. Blackalicious with Searching from Nia, as well as If I May from Nia. A couple of my favorites. I love that little interlude. That's actually the intro to Nia, a classic hip hop album from the millennium. 2000, came out in February. Actually, it was released on this day in 1999, the debut album from Blackalicious, Rest in Power, Gift of Gab. Mos Def with Sunshine back there from The New Danger. Sampling, of course, Fifth Dimension's Aquarius, Let the Sunshine In. And Pras, oh, Pras, with The Ghetto Superstar. This is a song that reminds me of my childhood, and I love it so much. And that one comes from Pras' debut solo studio album. It also interpolates Kenny Rogers and Dolly Parton's 1983 single, Islands in the Stream. If you missed any of the programming from the past 5 days honoring Dolly Parton, well, we've got that wonderful two-week streaming archive online at kexp.org. Also on the app, the mobile app. We have a mobile app for iOS and Android. Thanks so much for tuning in. Robbie in Bellevue, Tina in Lopez Island, Katie in Austin, Texas, Dean in White Center, Ken in Seattle, Kim Q in San Francisco, Peter in Madison Valley, Dylan in Renton, Travis over at Sub Pop right here at KEXP, and Dave in Chicago. Appreciate you all. I'm going to try to get to your requests. I see here there's a request for some new Erykah Badu. Well, yeah, no brainer, not one. I'm a huge Erykah fan. So keep it tuned to Self Care Sunday. It's KEXP.
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1: 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Mine texted me a cover of Eleanor Rigby. There are so many covers of Eleanor Rigby. This isn't the one he sent me, but it prompted me to find this. 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
2: Happy Self-Care Sunday. I'm Miss Ashley. You got it tuned to KEXP. That was Alabama Shakes with a new album that just came out on Friday called I Must Be Dreaming. That was I Feel Hope Coming. Love that. Brittany Davis with Behind the Door, also new. Single Edit is that one. Brittany's follow-up to Black Thunder. Loving the jazz tinge to that. Teebs with Shells from Annika. That's from 2019. On Brain Feeder, and you heard The Free Design. That was Eleanor Rigby, You Could Be Born Again, the album released on Light in the Attic Records in 2004. I got new music from the Womack Sisters right here. Keep it tuned. It's KEXP. This is All Around.

EXP. I'm your host, Miss Ashley, with you every Sunday, noon to 3 p.m. here where the music matters. 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Thanks for tuning in. You just heard Florence and the Machine featuring the XX, of course. You've Got the Love classic from 2009. Aaliyah featuring Ijabi. That was City of Symbols. Been loving this album titled Zero. And Erykah Badu and The Alchemist featuring Steve Lacy. That one was To the Moon, Plan C. Before the World Blows, the name of the brand new album from Erykah Badu and The Alchemist. I'm so excited for this one. Sending it out special to Tina today on Lopez Island. Nice to hear from you, Tina. Hard to believe it's been 11 years since the last Erykah Badu album. Wow. She's going to be at the Greek Theater in Berkeley on September 27th. And you heard the Womack Sisters at the top of the set. That was All Around from their self-titled debut album, which came out in July. Just beautiful. Womack Sisters will be at Bimbo's 365 Club in San Francisco on December 2nd and 3rd. I want to play some Fortet. This track is called Baby. It's KEXP.

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2: It's Self-Care Sunday here on KEXP. I'm Miss Ashley. Thanks for tuning in. You just heard Bonobo featuring Nicole Meiglis. That one was Talk to Me from the new album, which comes out September 11th, Distance in Static. I love Bonobo. Excited for this new album. And Bonobo will be at the Fox Theater in Oakland on November 14th, the Roseland Theater in Portland on the 15th, the PNE Forum in Vancouver on November 16th, and Showbox Soto on November 17th. A busy guy, Bonobo. You also heard Don Richard featuring Angelica Jelly Joseph with Church. That one's from Creole Culture, coming out in October. Love it. I'm already digging the new sounds from Don Richard. Georgia Smith featuring Devlin. This track features British rapper Devlin. This City is the name of it. And What Are the Odds is the name of the record that just dropped on August 21st. And you heard Fortet with Baby, one of my favorite tracks from Fortet here in Hebden. 16 Oceans, the record, which came out in 2020. And Fortet will be at the Portola Festival in San Francisco on September 27th. Thanks for tuning in. Kevin in Ballard, Bullwinkle in Lomolo. I'm sorry about your pesky raccoons. Christine in Oregon, Rob, Friday Phoenix, and Rojan in Orlando. Here's a classic from Hot Chip. Going out to everyone going back to school. It's KEXP.

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5: 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We've got apps for Android and iOS as well. Hope you're doing well today and taking care on this self-care Sunday. You just heard Nate No Face. That was I Hope It's Okay from Tomorrow's World, due out October 16th. And a couple of shows coming up October 16th at Lodge Room in LA, and October 29th at the Shredder in Boise, Idaho. Also going to be in Berkeley on October 24th. You can follow along with all of that information on the real-time playlist at kexp.org. You heard Baby Rose with All My Love from Urinalism. Definitely going to be one of my top 10 albums of the year. The Water Girls with The Hole of the Moon, digging that track. Heard it a couple times now. It is due out on DFA as part of a benefit 12-inch on October 2nd, with proceeds going toward the Beatson Cancer Charity and the Scottish Brain Tumor Research Center of Excellence, the Water Girls, Hole of the Moon. And started things off with Hot Chip and I Was a Boy from School. Many people starting school this week. Some of you already have. I'm sorry. School's important. All right. I got a request for Come On Eileen, Just Cause from Stella. That was her reason for requesting it. Just cause. I can get behind that, Stella. Here you go. Happy self-care Sunday.

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2: 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You just heard Kaidi Tatham. Try and follow the name of the track from that 2021 album, An Insight to All Minds. I love that. Gayon's featuring Wally and Jeru Vandal. That was Punjab from Roaming, due out October 9th. And Lionel Richie back there with All Night Long. Lots of you enjoying that one. A classic, of course. Following that, Dexy's Midnight Runners, Come On Eileen, going out to Stella today. Big shouts to Jacob in Tacoma, John in Edmonton, Mike, Stella, Teresa in Bellevue, Grammar in Harlem, Carrie in West Seattle, Ned in San Francisco, Tina in Des Plaines, Illinois, Carrie and Brett in Washington, D.C., Melissa in Beacon Hill, and Rob in New Jersey. Hope everyone's having a great weekend. Getting ready for the week ahead. Hopefully the music is helping on this Self-Care Sunday. Let us know what you're up to. DJ at kexp.org or 206-903-5397. I got new music right here. Well, new-ish. Came out earlier this year. From Lila Ike. This one featuring Protégé. It's KEXP.

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0: Look, everything is everything. 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I'll be dope until I'm broke, lying dead in a grave, free.
1: Ooh, yes. Love those name drops in that cipher there. That's Relby Free. The new album is Everything is Everything. That one was Manifesto featuring Shakia, Gabriel Teodros, The One, Jacoby, Gyasi, and Kings. So, so good. Denzel Curry and Kenny Beats. I'm loving this new album, too. That track was Benjamin, and Curry will be at the Palace in Daly City, California on October 31st. You heard The Roots with their classic star Pointro. The Tipping Point is the album. And Lila Ike featuring Protege. That's All Over the World from Treasure Self Love. One of my favorite albums that came out last year. And speaking of Lila Ike and Protege, I'm going to be sitting in on Positive Vibrations on Saturday the 5th. From 9 a.m. to noon. I used to fill in on that show quite a bit. Now it's a little more rare, but I'm very excited to be sitting in on Positive Vibes on Saturday. So catch me there. We got new music here from an R&B singer called Arijmi, I think is how you say it. This is Top Down on KEXP. Keep it tuned.

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3: You got to tune to Self-Care Sunday here on KEXP. I'm your host, Miss Ashley, with you weekly from noon to 3 p.m. right before Kevin Cole. I'm so happy to see Kevin back today. You just heard Roosevelt. That was Strangers from Polydance, that 2021 release. Going out to Tina in Des Plaines today. Thank you for that request, Tina. Ruti with the Flowers before that. English singer-songwriter with a brand new release. And a new album from Nia Archives as well. That was Tender featuring Sampa. Love that. Emotional Junglist is the name of Nia Archives' new album. And she's coming to the Regency Ballroom in San Francisco on November 8th. And we started things off with British singer-songwriter Ojeremi. Top Down, the name of that track. I hope you're having a nice weekend. Thank you for all your messages. And thanks for tuning in. Thanks for supporting KEXP. You make it possible for us to bring you this music 24 hours a day, 7 days a week. And I love the dialogue we get to have with each other as well. And that brings me to this next track that I want to play to start off the next set. And it's going out to Scott and his wife today. I want you to send all of your love and thoughts.

thoughts and prayers to Scott and his wife in Portland. They just lost their son, Zane, recently. Zane was 33 and left way, way, way too soon. Had a lot of life left to live, to say the least. So Zane liked Parking Lot by Indigo D'Souza. So this is for you, Zane. May you rest in peace. Send all my love to Scott and his wife in Portland.

Prungbin right there with Time, You and I from that 2020 release, Mordecai. Going out to John in Edmonton, heading to a writer's retreat in Montana. He requested that song. Perfect. Perfect request, John. The Police with Every Breath You Take from Synchronicity, and you heard Foo Fighters with Times Like These, the acoustic version, which I love. They'll be, actually, Foo Fighters will be at BC Place in Vancouver on September 20th with Queens of the Stone Age and Gouge Away. And Indigo D'Souza at the top of that set with Parking Lot from All of This Will End. That whole set, actually, going out to Zane. May his memory be a blessing. Gone way too soon. Lots of love to Scott and his whole entire family. I hope you take care on this Sunday afternoon / evening. Have you have a great week. It's always such a pleasure and an honor to be here with you. I miss Ashley. It's Self-Care Sunday. Please do take care. And I'll catch you on Saturday, like I mentioned earlier. I'm going to be filling in for Kid Hops on Positive Vibrations from 9 a.m. to noon. And then back here again Sunday, noon to 3 for Self-Care Sunday. I'm going to leave you with Tame Impala, End of Summer. We're getting there, folks. A fall is good too, right? But it is the end of summer. Stay tuned for Kevin Cole, the one and only, up next at 3 o'clock.

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0: Going back to their 1981 debut self-titled release, Wordy Rapping Hood, the name of the track. Tom Tom Club, formed by founding members of Talking Heads, Tina Weymouth and Chris Frantz. Before that track, a song that has a little bit of that Talking, well, not Talking Heads, Tom Tom Club hook in it. Chloe Kaye with Bad Barra. That is brand new. New Abibio Sound Machine, the song Concept of Love from Chopping Mountain. And brand new Ezra Collective. Starting off the set, Jubilee Feeling was the song. And Miss Ashley finishing up another wonderful Self-Care Sunday noon to 3 show on KXP. And music from Tame Impala, the song End of Summer from Deadbeat. And Tame Impala are going to be playing at Climate Pledge Arena this upcoming week. We're doing day parties on Tuesday, Wednesday. You can find out more by heading on over to kexp.org.
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Welcome to Sundays 3 to 6 here on KEXP. I'm Kevin Cole, your host, here with Karina Pitzel helping out behind the scenes. Thank you, Karina. Excited to be back on the air. I've been off for 4 Sundays on the road for 32 days. I don't think I've ever been gone that long. Spent 2 weeks in Italy, crate digging in Rome and rocking out at the Ipsigrok Festival in Casal Buono, Sicily. And a couple weeks in Iceland, got to attend Björk's Eclipse Rave, which was an amazing experience. And also got to, speaking of amazing experience, DJ from a tour bus driving around Iceland's Ring Road. This was a tour for the Nordic Heritage Museum. And it was amazing. Just an incredible experience. So music and stories from the last month coming up. Got Icelandic artist Lupina, Ian, Hermigervill, all on the way. Tracked at Hermigervill, who's an amazing DJ, crate digger, musician. Turned me on to Icelandic 70s prog band. If you like Deep Purple or Uriah Heep, you're going to like them. And, man, lots going on since I was gone. The passing of Dolly Parton, solar and lunar eclipse, saw both. And the release of a new Prince album. So we're going to hear music from that record. We'll hear music from Dolly. Also got new music from Trent Moeller, Gwen, Wishy, Shabazz Palaces, Julia Jacqueline, just to mention a few. And we will work in as many of your musical suggestions as we possibly can. You can get them our way via text 206-903-5397. We'd love to hear from you. Or email dj@kexp.org. Seattle-based Chinese-American Bear have a brand new song. Now, I've been a big fan of theirs for quite a while and have played their music a lot on my shows, but I'd never seen them live until seeing them at Ipsigrok in Sicily, which was amazing to see them there. They played the courtyard or piazza of a nun's cloister that was probably, 500-600 years old. About 500 people in the square there, and they totally brought it. It was so much fun to watch this band, Chinese American Bear, KEXP.

You get the theme. Hope you're dancing around your house or in your vehicle or wherever you happen to be listening from. Chic there with Dance, Dance, Dance. Brand new Barry Can't Swim. Dance, Dance, Dance. And Chinese American Bear song by the same title, Dance, Dance, Dance. That is brand new. It's here on Sundays 3 to 6. Kevin Cole with you on KEXP. This is by request. It's brand new from Uchi Yara. A song called

0: is The Breeders with Cannonball from Last Splash, a record that came out on this day in 1993. Right before that, brand new music from Gwen, bass player for the Welsh band Adwaith. This is the first single from Gwen's upcoming solo release. Gwen says it's a song that is a reminder that talent, determination, and belief will always matter more than the assumptions others make about you. Uchi Yara right before Gwen with Body Scanner and Chic, Barry Can't Swim, and Chinese American Bear, all with songs called Dance, Dance, Dance.
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0: Thank you so much for tuning in to Sundays 3 to 6. Kevin Cole here with you on air, along with Karina Pitzel helping out behind the scenes, adding amazing content to the real-time playlist so you can find out more about the songs, the artists, the albums that I'm playing on the show today. You can also work in your musical suggestion by texting us 206-903-5397 or emailing dj@kexp.org. Jill in Bremerton, thanks for tuning in. Hugh in Seattle, Eric, Luke, Victoria, Alex, Scotty in Ballard, and Skip. A few of the people texting in. Appreciate you all listening and all the musical suggestions to try and work into the mix today. So I am back on the air after 32 days out, a couple weeks in Italy, and the last couple plus weeks in Iceland. Had an amazing experience DJing a bus that traveled the ring road around Iceland for the National Nordic Museum. That was a ton of fun. Also, man, there's so many great record stores there. Got a couple tracks coming up in this next set that are new. First, I want to play a track from Björk, and the album Vespertine celebrated its anniversary Friday, a couple days ago. Now, while I was in Iceland, I got to attend Björk's rave for the eclipse, and man, it was just a remarkable experience to be in Iceland for the eclipse. It was in a park about 10 kilometers outside of Reykjavik. Really well organized, just a great lineup of artists and some of Björk's faves. Arca DJed an incredible set right before the eclipse. About 8 minutes out, Arca finished their set and just went silent. And collectively as a group, we just experienced the sky turned black. It was like night over the course of about 8 minutes. The totality of the eclipse, about 2 minutes long, and everything was just so quiet and still and just a heightened sense of awareness. And then Björk busted into her set and was amazing. I'm sure you saw pictures of the amazing, incredible, beautiful outfit that Björk was wearing, the balloon outfit. Fantastic. Great experience. So, from Vespertine, celebrating its anniversary again, this is Björk with Hidden Place. On the station where the music matters, KEXP.

Bjork with Hidden Place from Vespertine came out on August 28th, 2001. Bjork put together a rave for the total solar eclipse that happened in Iceland a couple weeks ago. It was amazing. She worked in some classical, some jazz, some hip-hop, and plenty of glitchy electronic in her set. Now, Reykjavik has just an amazing music scene and a bunch of great stores. There's 12 Tonar, Bad Taste, Space Odyssey, Lucky Records, and a store called Reykjavik Records that also has a record label that's very active, and they've put out, I think, 5 records this year, including a couple from new and emerging artists, and I want to play a couple of those, starting out with this artist here, Lupina, who you might remember from a Reykjavik calling event 2 years ago. Lupina played and was just relatively unknown at that point in time, had been putting out records really just via YouTube or her social media channels, bedroom and bathroom pop, really incredible stuff. So Reykjavik Records released a brand new EP of hers called Light in the Dark, and this song is called Fairy Tales Shouldn't End.

Icelandic artist Hermi Gavel from Switched on Iceland. Get the info on the real-time playlist. Right before that, Icelandic artist A.N. from a brand new release, Burst Event, the song, and Lupina, Fairy Tale Shouldn't End from Light in the Dark. All that info on the real-time playlist at KEXP.org or via our mobile apps, courtesy of Karina. Now, my last night in Iceland, last Wednesday, got to go to Hermigavil's house. He invited me over to his flat. Now, he plays with a ton of different artists. Last time he was in town, he did a set that I hosted with Suni Margaret. He also plays with Retro Stefson, FM Belfast. He's a huge record collector. He was here in the spring for a Reykjavik calling event and did a night of presenting rare music from Iceland at Shibuya Hi-Fi Vinyl Bar in Ballard. Anyway, it was a real treat to be at his house, and he just focused on 7-inch singles from the 60s to maybe late 70s, and really knows his stuff. So it was super cool to just sit on the floor with Hermi Gavel and have him walk me through all these amazing records. Now, it started out kind of with Iceland's Beatles or Kinks, but got into some really awesome prog rock in the early 70s. And this record blew me away. This is Natura. Magic Key is the name of the record. And this particular song, at least part of it, sounds a bit like they were listening to a lot of Deep Purple or Uriah Heep.

Natura, short-lived Icelandic progressive psychedelic rock band, formed in 72. They split by 73, but put out that one fantastic album, Magic Key, that you just heard the track from. Kevin Cole with you, listener-powered, KEXP.

0: Oh, yeah. Classic metal, prog rock, Deep Purple. We are space trucking here on KEXP. That is from Machine Head.
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0: Appreciate you tuning in. Kevin Cole with you with Karina Pitzel. Dave digging the Deep Purple. Greg, nice to hear from you. Jacob in Coma, Pete in Issaquah. It's KEXP, new music from Wishy.

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Sue, thanks for tuning in. Robert, Louisa, Felix, Tiffany, Rose listening in Olympia. Friday, Phoenix, Jeff in Princeton, Guy, Greg. Thank you all for being a part of Sundays 3 to 6.

0: Oh, yeah. Brilliant new song from Art to Echo, Canadian indie rock singer musician. The Death of Indie is the name of that brand new track. Idols with Colossus, the lead track from Joy as an Act of Resistance, an album that tomorrow is the anniversary of the release of the record. It came out August 31st, 2018. New music from London-based band Hazy Waters, the song Blue, and brand new music from Wishy coming out of the Deep Purple Space Truckin'. The Wishy song was sensational. That is from Nature's Pill, and it is here. On Sundays, 3 to 6, Kevin Cole with you, along with Karina Pitzel. It's Where the Music Matters, KEXP.
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0: Appreciate you tuning in. Sundays 3 to 6. Kevin Cole with you, along with Karina Pitzel, Greg and Ballard. Thanks for tuning in. Sylvia. Pat, listening in California, who says, I'm calling in sick tomorrow. Love that. In advance. Ken saying, hey, this set list, wearing big boy pants. thank you, Ken. I take that as a compliment. And Rojan, thank you for tuning in all the way from Florida. Saying, love the story of, love that you're sharing your story of your time in Iceland. I'm a big Bjork fan, and I hope to catch her in concert someday. I hope you are able to as well. I know there's a new album coming out. I heard one song from it. It's amazing, and hopefully there'll be a Bjork tour on the heels of the release of that new record. You never know. So, back after, I think this is the first show I've done in like five Sundays. Took, I think, maybe the longest trip of my life, 32 days in Italy and Iceland. Iceland was amazing. Got to see Bjork. And a lot happened while I was gone, including the passing of Dolly Parton and Prince releasing a brand new record. Or Prince's estate releasing a new album of Prince exclusives. So we're going to hear tracks from that Prince record coming up in a bit. I want to play some Dolly Parton. And coming out of that last set with some Idols, you know, Dolly Parton and Idols are not as dissimilar as you might think. They both stand for acceptance, non-judgment, inclusiveness, building community. I heard Dolly in a clip say that she was one of the original punk rockers. So this is Dolly going back to 1975, using a secondhand shop as a metaphor for a broken heart. It's called The Bargain Store.

Brand new track from Phoebe Bridgers. It's called Liberty Tree. From her first solo release in 6 years, which is called Lost Weekend. Exploring some electronica and ambient sounds in her mix. Margot Silker right before that. Beautiful song. Heartbreaking song. With a note of positivity. Little White Cross, the name of the track. Waxahachie covering Dolly Parton's Light of a Clear Blue Morning. Dolly Parton starting off the set with The Bargain Store.